0: pop culture. You take me there. Welcome to Pop Crush Nights.
1: All right, everybody, look at your phones. How many steps do you have right now? 1-888-952-17. You've only done the 1-2 step. Are you Sierra?
2: Sierra.
1: Well, I am blaming Sierra for this. Apparently, allegedly, supposedly, over the last 10 years, we have actually spent more time at home than ever before. That number has now increased an additional 10% than what we were doing a decade ago. And I kind of feel like that's why the dating scene sucks.
3: Yeah,
1: we don't leave our house.
3: Poor.
1: Yeah.
3: That's why it's cheaper to stay home. But then again, it's not, because I'm ordering food. 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Life is expensive. I just need to, I don't know. Death is expensive even. You need to afford my own funeral.
1: Everything's expensive. I'm at 8,000 steps, so holler at your girl.

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4: Clear tonight, upper 30s, northerly winds 5 to 10 miles per hour. Tomorrow, sunny, 72. Tomorrow night, mostly cloudy, 51. Friday, rain possible in the morning, then mostly sunny, 80. Friday night, mostly clear, 53. Saturday, sunshine, 85. Saturday night, rain at times, 53. And for Sunday, some showers, 77.

0: With a last name like Snap, I do sometimes wonder why I did not go into chiropractic care. I mean, if you think about it, perfect branding. I love a good dad joke, and there's a million that I could throw in there. But I do have a favorite chiropractor that I just discovered. It's what he is cracking that has me dumbfounded.
1: Okay, hopefully it's not jokes while he's popping your neck. But then also, I've been trying to think of names in my head real quick. I was like, Snap, Crackle, and Pop, Snap to it. We'll snap you into place. There's just so many options we have.
0: I will hire you as my marketing manager. I'm just letting you know now, Donnie. I'll tell you what has me dumbfounded is coming next.
2: Got something to say? Hit the chat button on the Pop Crush app. Pop Crush Nights.
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1: I found a gentleman online that does chiropractic care for animals. So what he's doing is he's popping the backs of dogs and cats. And these cats and dogs are just like, you hear the snap. And then the dog like looks so scared. And then they realize that they're good and nothing has happened. And then they're just like best friends. And I can't stop watching it.
2: That's the thing. I am like, I've actually never been to a chiropractor because I've always wanted to, because like my back hurts or like, you know, to take hips. I'm always like, I should be popped into place. But then I have a fear of it because I'm like, I don't want to be that one statistic.
1: You know, maybe you could be my first patient though. I'll snap, crackle, pop you. You're not into it. Let me know how you feel about the chiropractor. Give Donnie a little bit of motivation to get there. He needs to go. It's 1-888-900-5217.

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1: Big shout out to Harper, Southern Utah, Mix 103.1. Donnie, she's got advice, and she says, say yes to these two things, charcuterie boards and chiropractors.
2: Okay, CNC. All right, so Harper, I'm going to need you to do me a favor, slide into the DM, send your address and your phone number, and then I can send you the bill if anything goes wrong, if I take your advice on this.
1: Harper, I appreciate you, and I will hold him back. Don't worry about that part. Okay.

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1: Donnie, you know how your cell phone is usually tapped for like distracted driving? Do you want to know who I think is actually tapped for distracted driving?
2: Who? Granny?
1: Sign spinners. Like those people that spin the signs. I just saw an accident yesterday because they were looking at a sign spinner. So I don't know if that guy was doing a really good job or a bad job.
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0: 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Oh, yeah. Pop Crush Nights.
1: Lawrence Knapp, Donny Meacham. We are both so excited to be here with you tonight. So if this is your first time tuning in, welcome to the party. We are all about good songs, good spirits, and some good advice. And tonight, with some advice from the queen, Oprah. Have you heard of the Oprah mind?
2: I mean, the only time I have Oprah mind is like when I'm at a bar and I'm like, you get a shot, and you get a shot, and you get a shot. That's my Oprah mind.
1: Okay. Well, Oprah actually says that she just dreams and thinks really big. She has no holds barred. So tonight, we're dreaming big, we're thinking bigger, and it's the mind.

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2: Pumped up about something. Okay, so have you bought a Diet Coke or a regular Coke recently?
3: I have not, actually.
2: Donnie, they come with names. So
3: that one says Michelle. Your name's not Michelle.
2: I know, but like I kind of want to be Michelle. Like I think that would be a fun name for a weekend.
3: But I'm very confused because isn't the point of like if you see the name on the thing, you're supposed to find your name?
2: Right, but my name is never in the like stash. So I've decided that my name is going to be Michelle. And I think everyone needs to have a pseudo fake name that we all use. So what's yours?
3: Well, I mean, if I'm Beyonce, who's our Kelly Rowland?
2: Hit us up if you're Kelly. Slide into the DMs.

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2: Clear tonight, upper 30s, northerly winds 5 to 10 miles per hour. Tomorrow, sunny, 72. Tomorrow night, mostly cloudy, 51. Friday, rain possible in the morning, then mostly sunny, 80. Friday night, mostly clear, 53. Saturday, sunshine, 85. Saturday night, rain at times, 53. And for Sunday, some showers, 77.

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0: Crush Nights.
1: Post-breakup purchases tonight. A lot of you have been reaching out. We've had some voicemails. We've had some DMs tonight. Donnie, I picked three of my favorites. Let's rank them on a scale of 1 to 10.
2: Okay.
1: Post-breakup purchase number one, a membership to the gym because mental health and physical wealth.
2: That's very high because also you want to look good and then your ex will see you on Instagram and you'll be like, yep, this is what you're missing, boo.
1: 10 out of 10 for me. You?
2: Yeah, 100. 10.
1: I love it. A lava lamp. A little impulsive, but I can see where it's very rational. She loves it. He hates it.
2: Yeah, well, throw it at your ex. I'm very into that. Very hot. Throw it at him.
1: Yeah, 9 out of 10 for me. A 12-pack of beer.
2: You know what? Nothing cures loneliness like a 12-pack of Natty Light. 10 out of 10. Do it again.
1: You know my rule. I'll call you later. You're welcome.

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1: Mandy, she's listening in tonight, 92.9 NIN in Wichita Falls. She says that her post-breakup purchase was a journal, and I'm here for it. I like that. Write down your thoughts. Get your anger out.
2: Yeah. Also, call us and leave us some of those, you know, I want to see what you wrote immediately. The day after, it was, I hate him. He's the worst. He's a troll. He's, oh, I hate. And then, like, a week later, you're like, well, you know what? He actually wasn't so bad. I definitely want to read this journal.
1: It's the rage writing for me.
2: Literally.

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0: nights.
1: Donnie, you know how your cell phone is usually tapped for, like, distracted driving? Do you want to know who I think is actually tapped for distracted driving?
2: Who? Granny?
1: The sign spinners. Like, those people that spin the signs. I just saw an accident yesterday because they were looking at a sign spinner. So I don't know if that guy was doing a really good job or a bad job.
2: Here's your sign.

0: All right, everybody, look at your phones. How many steps do you have right now? 1-888-952-17. You've only done the 1-2 step. Are you Sierra?
1: Yes.
2: Sierra.
0: Well, I am blaming Sierra for this. Apparently, allegedly, supposedly, over the last 10 years, we have actually spent more time at home than ever before. That number has now increased an additional 10% than what we were doing a decade ago. And I kind of feel like that's why the dating scene sucks.
1: Yeah,
0: we don't leave our house.
1: Poor.
0: Yeah.
1: That's why it's cheaper to stay home. But then again, it's not, because I'm ordering food. So you know what? Life is expensive. I just need to, I don't know. Death is expensive even. You need to afford my own funeral.
0: Everything's expensive. I'm at 8,000 steps, so holler at your girl.

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11: Clear skies, temperature falling to the upper 30s, winds light and variable. Thursday, sunny, 72. Thursday night, mostly cloudy, 51. Friday, occasional rain in the morning, then mostly sunny, 80. Friday night, mostly clear, 53. Saturday, sunshine, 85. Saturday night, rain possible, 52. And for Sunday, some showers, 77.

0: nights.
1: With a last name like Snap, I do sometimes wonder why I did not go into chiropractic care. 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I love a good dad joke, and there's a million that I could throw in there. 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It's what he is cracking that has me dumbfounded.
2: Okay, hopefully it's not jokes while he's popping your neck. 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
1: I will hire you as my marketing manager. 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

0: crush.
1: I found a gentleman online that does chiropractic care for animals. So what he's doing is he's popping the backs of dogs and cats. And these cats and dogs are just like, you hear the snap. And then the dog like looks so scared. And then they realize that they're good and nothing has happened. And then they're just like best friends. And I can't stop watching it.
2: Ooh, that's the thing. I'm like, I've actually never been to a chiropractor because I've always wanted to, because like my back hurts or like, you know, they kiss them. I was like, I should be popped into place. But then I have a fear of it because I'm like, I don't want to be that one statistic.
1: You know, maybe you could be my first patient though. I'll snap, crackle, pop you. You're not into it. Let me know how you feel about the chiropractor. Give Donnie a little bit of motivation to get there. He needs to go. It's 1-888-900-5217.

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1: Big shout out to Harper, Southern Utah, Mix 103.1. Donnie, she's got advice, and she says, say yes to these two things, charcuterie boards and chiropractors.
2: Okay, CNC. All right, so Harper, I'm going to need you to do me a favor, slide into the DM, send your address and your phone number, and then I can send you the bill if anything goes wrong, if I take your advice on this.
1: Harper, I appreciate you, and I will hold him back. Don't worry about that part.
3: Okay.

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1: Donna, you know how your cell phone is usually tapped for, like, distracted driving? 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
2: Who? Granny?
1: Sign spinners. Like, those people that spin the signs. 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So I don't know if that guy was doing a really good job or a bad job.
2: Here's your sign.

0: 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Oh, yeah. Pop Crush Nights.
1: Lauren Snapp, Donnie Meacham. We are both so excited to be here with you tonight. So if this is your first time tuning in, welcome to the party. We are all about good songs, good spirits, and some good advice. And tonight, with some advice from the queen, Oprah. Have you heard of the Oprah mind?
2: I mean, the only time I have Oprah mind is like when I'm at a bar and I'm like, you get a shot, and you get a shot, and you get a shot. That's my Oprah mind.
1: Okay. Well, Oprah actually says that she just dreams and thinks really big. She has no holds barred. So tonight, we're dreaming big, we're thinking bigger, and it's the mindset. Anything that's like possible

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2: Clear skies, temperature falling to the upper 30s, winds light and variable. Thursday, sunny, 72. Thursday night, mostly cloudy, 51. Friday, occasional rain in the morning, then mostly sunny, 80. Friday night, mostly clear, 53. Saturday, sunshine, 85. Saturday night, rain possible, 52. And for Sunday, some showers, 77.

0: 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Lauren Snapp, Donnie Meacham. I ask the question because something happened to me, and I honestly don't know what to have done. 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
1: Fair. 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It's coming at you next.
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They say the holy water's watered down, and this town's lost its faith. Our colors will fade eventually, so if our time is running out, day after day, we'll make the mundane a masterpiece. Oh my, my, oh my, my love, I take one look at you, you're taking me.

0: did not confront the person that decided to rummage through my vehicle. I wish that I would have, but I didn't. No. Donnie, did you know that there are certain things you should do if you catch somebody and or your car just got broken into? I didn't know this, and I wish I would have because it would have lowered my anxiety. I felt so personally attacked, being like, okay, now they know my name because they looked at my insurance card as they were throwing it into the back seat. All right, so apparently you're supposed to take pictures, take inventory of anything that's in your car, call the police, contact your bank, contact any like identity theft insurance, which I guess I need to get, and then you need to call your insurance company.
1: Insurance, sure.
0: Okay. Yeah, well, I did the last one. Obvious. I called insurance.
1: Do you actually call the police and somebody breaks into your car? Because it's like, what are the police going to? It's already happened.
0: Right. Well, that's why I didn't call them. Wait, and then insurance was like, did you call the cops? And I was like, no. And they were like, well, have you moved the vehicle? And I said, yeah. And they go, have you taken pictures? And I was like, no. And I don't know what's going to happen. I feel very stressed out.
1: Nothing. Yeah. You're going to have to pay for everything to be fixed and replace everything.

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0: night.
1: Me and Snoop Dogg, we have something in common, Lauren.
2: And, okay, what is this?
1: Yeah, not that we occasionally, you know.
2: Okay.
1: Anywho, but we're both afraid of horses.
2: What? You're afraid of horses?
1: Deathly afraid of horses. So growing up, we lived by this horse farm, and they would always try to get me to ride the horses, and I would cry hysterically. Horses scare me. They're beautiful creatures, but they're huge, and you can't trust them.
2: Oh, I love horses. Oh, okay.
1: No, can't trust them. Me, Snoop Dogg, we're both afraid of horses. Homie, I feel you.
2: Which side of the fence are you on? Hit us up in the DMs right there in the Pop Crush app. Are you a horse person or a not horse person?
3: Hey, guys.

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It's here. 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

clear skies, temperature falling to the upper 30s, winds light and variable. Thursday, sunny, 72. Thursday night, mostly cloudy, 51. Friday, occasional rain in the morning, then mostly sunny, 80. Friday night, mostly clear, 53. Saturday, sunshine, 85. Saturday night, rain possible, 52. And for Sunday, some showers, 77.

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Clear skies, temperature falling to the upper 30s, winds light and variable. Thursday, sunny, 72. Thursday night, mostly cloudy, 51. Friday, occasional rain in the morning, then mostly sunny, 80. Friday night, mostly clear, 53. Saturday, sunshine, 85. Saturday night, rain possible, 52. And for Sunday, some showers, 77.

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clear skies, temperature falling to the upper 30s, winds light and variable. Thursday, sunny, 72. Thursday night, mostly cloudy, 51. Friday, occasional rain in the morning, then mostly sunny, 80. Friday night, mostly clear, 53. Saturday, sunshine, 85. Saturday night, rain possible, 52. And for Sunday, some showers, 77.

Clear skies, temperature falling to the upper 30s, winds light and variable. Thursday, sunny, 72. Thursday night, mostly cloudy, 51. Friday, occasional rain in the morning, then mostly sunny, 80. Friday night, mostly clear, 53. Saturday, sunshine, 85. Saturday night, rain possible, 52. And for Sunday, some showers, 77.

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4: Here are today's death notices. Marlon Bauer, age 87, of Plain, passed away on Friday. Survivors include her sons, Rob and Julie of Verona, Sean and Kim of Jefferson. Memorial service will be held tomorrow at 11:30 at St. Paul Lutheran Church in Hill Point. 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The Farber Funeral Home is assisting the family with the arrangements of Marlon Bauer, age 87, Plain. Ray Ann Miller, age 64, of Mauston, passed away on Wednesday. She is survived by her husband Robert, brother Kyle and Kimberly Gibbons of Toma, sisters Janet and Mark Gibbons of Adams, Kathy and Matt Anderson of Reedsburg. Funeral services will be held Saturday at 10:30 at the Bible Baptist Church in Reedsburg. 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Ray Ann Miller, age 64, Mauston.

0: How many real-life psychopaths am I working with? We're about to find out. Okay. It's Brooke and Jeffrey in the morning.
1: Hold on, let me ask my other personalities. Are you guys crazy, too?
2: I feel like this is when Jeffrey ushers in a psychiatrist.
3: So yeah.
0: We can't afford that. But this is kind of crazy because research just came out that found how to spot the difference between a regular woman with just a not-so-great personality and a certified psychopath.
1: Wow.
0: They did the study on women ages 21 to 57 from a maximum security correctional facility.
1: Oh, that's the right place to do it.
2: So it's psychopaths that have committed crime.
1: Yeah. Actual psychopaths. You
0: know. Kind of similar to this padded radio control room that we're in right now.
1: It's very padded, though. That's soundproofing, though.
0: They were able to find one physical tell. Something you'd be able to notice hanging out with a person for just like a minute or so.
2: Oh.
0: And the scientist said you could use this in real life too, not just for inmates. If you're on a date with someone or if you're trying to meet a new friend.
2: Okay, let's hear how they point out crazy women.
3: I love this.
2: This is great.
0: It's not.
2: Why do I feel like this is all funneling to me?
0: This is going to be shocking. This is a real study.
1: The one physical
0: tell of a psychopath is whether or not they move their heads when they talk.
2: If a woman holds
0: her head perfectly still while in conversation, then she has high levels of psychopathic propensities. And what does that mean for us in this room?
1: I mean,
0: if you've ever seen Alexis, she moves her whole body when she talks. Her head, her legs, her arms go all over the place.
1: Even when she just said, her whole head snapped.
0: So she's probably not a psychopath. She's like one of the Wiggles over there.
1: Yeah. She's too self-aware.
2: Wiggles.
0: Brooke, on the other hand, a little bit less of a mover, though. Could be the age or maybe something else that she's not telling us.
2: Okay.
0: And guys are not in the clear either. Similar studies on dudes.

0: who study their melons, they often turn out to be psychopaths too. Okay.
1: That don't move their heads.
0: That do not move their heads when they're talking. Right. But it's not as much as women. Ladies, it's a 90% tell if they don't move their heads.
1: I can't think of anyone that I know that doesn't.
2: Wait,
1: move
2: their heads. So they did this while people are in prison. If they move their head, are they like, sorry, we'll let you go? Like,
0: you don't have to.
1: And I'm sure it has nothing to do with back or neck problems because prisons need notoriously comfortable beds there.
2: Hey,
1: good pillows.
0: So now we got to go over to the man who moves his head the least whenever he speaks. That's interesting.
3: Digital Shane.
0: My BPF best psycho friend, Digital Jake.
3: Yeah.
0: Give us some trivia, man.
4: Well, you may not think of Al Gore as a romantic guy, but without him inventing the internet, we never would have gotten online dating. So thanks, Al, you slippery hunk.
3: What the heck?
1: Remember when Al Gore said he invented the... Okay.
4: And today is National Online Romance Day.
3: I know
4: online matches aren't necessarily this group's forte. I mean, Alexis can't even get a swipe on a dog walking app.
2: You're not wrong.
4: But still, we're going to see how much you really know about attraction and affection in a special love and online dating edition of Valenti of 20. I'll go around the room. You say a number between 1 and 20, and I'll ask you a question about online romance. Let's start with the woman whose Raya account just got flagged for a third time. That's Alexis.
2: I have to show my friends the screenshot.
4: Alexis, in a recent survey, what percentage of married people say they met over a dating app? Hmm. Is it 23%, 43%, or 63%?
2: Wow, that'd be so high. Ooh,
3: any of those is pretty
2: really high.
3: Yeah.
2: I know, because it depends how old the people are that are married, that they're in.
3: Great
2: point,
3: Because,
2: all my friends, most of them met.
1: Yeah.
2: A lot met online, but, my parents' age.
1: Yeah, but your parents' age, they're divorced and then back online.
2: Mm-hmm.
1: You
2: know what I mean? That's true. My parents did meet their new relationships online.
1: Yeah.
2: I'm going to go high. I'm going to go 63.
1: Wow.
4: Alexis said...
1: That's a little high.
2: Okay, well, maybe...
3: She locked it in.
2: Too late.
4: You want to change it?
2: No, it's fine.
4: Alexis said 63%. That is incorrect. It's actually 23%.
2: What? Oh, okay, I want to know if these people are telling the truth, though.
1: They're making a meet cute
2: that
1: wasn't really real.
4: Let's go over to Brooke now.
1: Okay.
4: Brooke's studies found that hugs can make you live longer.
1: Aww.
4: Is that true or false?
1: Oh, I feel like it's true. I feel so good when I just love hugs.
4: Jose, give her a hug right now. She'll love that.
3: I wasn't expecting that. I really never get hugged.
0: Hugging. Oh, such great radio to listen to people.
1: Jeffrey hates hugs, by the way. I often offer to hug him.
0: I'm trying to die early, so yes.
1: I'm going
4: to say it's
1: true.
4: Brooke needs help living longer, so.
1: Yeah, it's true.
4: Brooke said true. That is... That's true. Researchers at the University of North Carolina found couples who hugged at the end of the day for 20 seconds had lower heart rate and blood pressure than couples who didn't.
1: Sweet.
4: Jose, couples can sync up their heart rates just by staring directly into each other's eyes. Is that true or false?
0: Why would you want to sync up your heart rates?
1: That's cool. Don't you think it's cool to control things? Don't you guys, when you go to the doctor, you're like, oh man, I'm going to make my blood pressure really low right now just to prove how low I can
2: make it. Oh yeah, I know saying, you guys that the thing is tightening on you and you're stay calm.
3: Mine's always high.
4: That's insurance fraud, Jose.
0: You're trying to mess with the doctors. Come on.
3: I'm going to say this is true.
4: Jose said true. That is...
1: That's
4: true.
1: That's amazing.
4: A study was done in Argentina where couples calmly gazed at each other for 40 minutes to see if their heart rates would adjust. And it did. No blinking either.
1: So uncomfortable.
3: It's terrible. I'm hard to fight in my relationships.
4: Let's go to Jeffrey. Jeffrey.
1: Why are you looking at me like that?
3: Yeah.
4: Give me number 1 through 20.
0: I'll do number 1.
4: The experience of love at first sight can happen as quickly as 1/5 of a second.
1: Whoa.
4: Is that true or false?
0: You trying to come on to me right now?
4: I haven't blinked this entire question.
0: Oh my God.
1: How are you guys' heart rate?
4: We have worked together for many years, but...
0: 1/5 of a second? That's too fast. There's no way it's that fast. I'm saying that's false.
3: I agree.
4: Jeffrey said false. That is... That's true.
1: What?
4: A study showed the release of oxytocin, adrenaline, and hormones associated with love happened just 0.2 seconds after initial contact.
1: Oh, they don't mean love. They mean love in quotes.
3: Yeah. You're hot.
0: That's the hormone rush.
4: All right, we're down to Brooke and Jose.
1: Okay.
4: Brooke, I need a number from you.
1: 17.
4: Jeffrey's lucky number.
1: No, mine.
0: Mm-hmm.
4: Brooke, in a Match.com survey, what percentage of men and women say they've fallen in love with someone

0: did not immediately find attractive? Is it 5%, 15%, or 35%?
1: I hope it's 89% or something super high, Jake.
2: It's like 80% of Brooke's ex-boyfriends are people she wasn't immediately attracted to.
3: Speaking of Al Gore. Actually opposite.
2: Oh, really?
3: Yeah.
2: Even the toothless guys?
3: Oh, yeah, because they had their teeth in when I first met him.
1: Oh. Yeah,
3: no, just when he took it out during dinner.
0: You'd think the teeth would help with dinner.
3: You got to take it out. It's like a, I don't know.
0: 5%, 15%, or 35%, Brooke? I don't need to know where your ex's teeth went.
3: I didn't know where it went. Okay,
1: it's like a magic trick.
3: 5%.
0: Brooke said 5%. That is incorrect. The answer was 35% of people said they fall in love with someone they did not find immediately attractive. That means,
1: am I the love expert?
0: Jose, you've won today's online dating edition of Plenty of 20.
2: All right. Jose, since you win, you get to choose who gets shocked today. They'll be singing Lonely by Akon.
1: I think I'm going to choose you, Jeff.
2: Lonely. I have nobody for my That's your shock collar question of the day. We got your phone tab coming up in just a few minutes.
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2: Today we call a guy who's about to meet his girlfriend's entire family for the very first time.
3: Oh, that's cute.
2: And they're having a big picnic in the park so they can get to know him and have some fun. And all that really is going to happen. We just put a little weird spin on it.
3: Oh, God.
2: Because this isn't the typical family picnic that he's attended before. Why do I feel like he's not going to want to go by the end of this call?
3: Interesting.
2: You'll hear it in your phone tap right after this.

0: Hello?
1: Hey, Lewis.
0: Yeah, who's this?
1: You're the chucklehead who's dating my sister Kaylee, huh?
0: I'm sorry, who is this?
1: Dude, I'm joking with you, man. Oh. It's her older brother, Julian.
0: Oh!
1: Hey. I got you so good, dude.
0: Oh, my God. I was like, what is going on?
1: Yeah, man. I'm just messing with you. I got your number out of Kaylee's phone, so I wanted to just call you.
0: Cool, man. How are you doing? How can I help?
1: I'm good. And I just want you to know that I'm on the toilet right now.
0: What?
1: So in case there's an echo, that's what's happening.
0: Oh, you're joking again.
1: Yeah, no, not this time. That one's real. Happens a lot for me, so.
0: You're really on the toilet?
1: Yeah. So anyway, that's not why I'm calling. I wanted to know what you're going to be bringing to the family picnic on Saturday. Because we're all stoked to meet you.
0: You know, I wasn't really sure. I was just going to ask Kaylee.
1: Okay.
0: You know, because I don't really know what you guys are into and stuff.
1: Well, I can tell you, we don't have any salads yet. So if you want to do that.
0: Yeah.
1: So after you make it, just make sure to take a picture and print it out on a 16x9 glossy and bring that over to the park.
0: Wait, after I make the salad, you want me to take a picture and print out
1: right.
0: a picture?
1: Print the photo of the salad. Make sure it's on a 16x9 paper, big enough so that we could see it, and then just leave the salad at home.
2: What?
0: Wait, you want me to leave the salad at home?
1: You don't think we're actually going to eat any food, do you? Are you crazy?
0: I'm really confused here. This is a picnic, I thought, right?
1: Well, this is an Ozemp picnic.
0: A what?
1: An Ozemp picnic.
0: What is that?
1: You know the weight loss drug, Ozempic?
0: The diabetes drug?
1: I mean, some people call it that, but a lot of us call it the weight loss drug. Everybody in my family's on it. Kaylee, too.
0: Wait, Kaylee's on those?
1: Yeah, that's why her body is smoking. Sorry, is that weird of me to say? I know I'm her brother, but, you know, real recognize real.
0: I mean, it's a little bit. I mean,
1: just pretend I didn't say that. So we don't actually eat any physical food when we do these picnics. We just look at the pictures and we talk.
0: Is this a joke?
1: I'm not joking. I can't wait for Thanksgiving. It gets wild. So many pictures.
0: So many pictures of what? Of just the food? You guys don't eat anything for Thanksgiving?
1: No, why would we? We thank each other while giving each other shots in the rear.

0: Wait, I'm sorry, what?
1: Yeah, sorry, I know I'm spoiling it. I probably said too much.
0: I had no idea about this. Kaylee didn't mention any of this to me.
1: Even our family dog, String Bean, is taking Ozempic.
0: What?
1: He was almost up to 12 pounds before, but now he's down to a trim 9. Looks amazing. You gotta try it, bro.
0: Yeah, no, I think I'm good.
1: There
0: Thank
1: are some
0: you.
1: Funky side effects, though, but totally worth it.
0: Like what?
1: That's why I'm on the toilet right now.
0: Oh my God.
1: You know, like every time you go to the bathroom, it sounds

0: think I have something that I'm not sure I'm not going to be able to make it if it's tomorrow.
1: Oh, what?
0: Let me talk to her.
1: No.
0: And I'll figure this out.
1: No, you don't need to figure that out. What you need to figure out, my dude, is that this is actually a prank call and that you're on the radio right now.
0: Wait, what?
1: Yeah. I'm not actually Kaylee's brother. My name is Jeff from a radio show called Brooke and Jeffrey in the Morning, and this is a phone tap.
0: Oh my God.
1: Yeah, Kaylee set you up for
0: it. I was like, what's going on, man? So weird.
1: You were trying to bail on the Ozem picnic.
0: I was like, I know Kaylee's from Cali and they do things a little bit different out there, but I didn't know it was like that, man.
1: Yeah, dude, that was all made up. The only thing that I didn't lie to you about is I am actually on the toilet right now.
0: Ah, okay.
1: Yeah, I'm doing the IMAX experience live and in person. You want to join?
0: I would love to. Okay.

0: is wobbly. Mm-hmm. Or maybe it's right below the air conditioning vent.
1: Dude, yeah. I hate that. Yeah. It's the worst.
0: Or maybe you just want to be less visible to the security cameras so they can't see what's happening under the tablecloth.
2: Wait a minute.
0: We're playing Uno. What?
1: Under the table.
2: In the middle of the restaurant?
0: Yeah, duh. Okay. What else do you play? But in today's call, none of those explanations seem to fit for why a guy asked to switch booths halfway through a date.
2: Uh-oh.
0: And we were all stunned when we finally learned the actual reason he demanded to switch locations. Did not have it on my bingo card, no. I'll tell you that.
2: Uh-oh.
0: You'll hear it in a second date update next.

0: If you go out on a really good first date, it might end in a little kiss.
1: Oh.
0: It could end in a tender hug.
1: That's nice. Oh.
0: Or if you're lucky, a three-way chicken fight with your parents.
2: What the heck?
1: I don't even know what that is.
0: No, you're all with the sitting on top of each other's shoulders inside of a pool. Well, one of our listeners says she got something else at the end of her night. A two-word whisper in her ear.
1: Ew.
0: And she's not sure really what it meant, anything. So let's talk to her about it.
1: I just cringe thinking of someone whispering in my ear.
3: The air flowing on you.
0: It could be something really nice and romantic.
1: Maybe.
0: Angie, welcome to the show. I'm very curious about this whisper, but before we get to that, first tell us the guy's name and how you met him.
2: Whisper it to us.
4: Nicholas!
2: Okay.
1: No more whispering. No more whispering.
0: Until the actual whisper happens. How about that?
1: Because I want to know what it sounds like. It always just gives you the heebie-jeebies.
2: Did everyone in their car turn their radios down or up there?
0: I don't know. But so you met Nicholas how?
4: I mean, it's kind of embarrassing, but we met on Plenty of Fish, which I know people don't even use anymore. But
2: yeah.

0: Baker's actual only fish on there.
1: Yeah. I have a question. What drove you to Plenty of Fish?
2: I don't know. It's just one of those that, like, I set up a profile. I don't even know how long ago, and then I'll get in a relationship and I'll get off it. But, like, I can just go reactivate it. I don't know.
1: Okay. Dumb question. Does it even have an app, or you have to, like, use a browser? Like,
3: I think that's legit.
1: I don't even know if it's an app.
0: What their logo would be, honestly.
4: It only operates over fax now. So.
1: Yeah, okay. That makes sense.
3: I thought it still was printed out on the back of the weeklies.
4: Yeah, like that could be.
0: I want to Google this now.
4: But the important thing is that you matched with this Nicholas guy. Yeah. So tell us, what did you do for your date?
2: We went to dinner. We went to a Thai place, which is one of my faves. So that was good.
3: Did he remember that it was one of your favorites? Because that's always, like, really nice, too.
2: Well, I picked it, so that made sense.
3: Okay.
4: He deserves credit a little bit for going along with it. So let's give him some.
2: I'm a lady who knows what she likes, and it's pad Thai.
1: You're a real adventurous Thai
4: that's
1: eater.
4: That's awesome. So what did you think when you first saw each other?
2: I mean, I feel like we hit it off. I mean, I will say dating kind of sucks, and I feel like a lot of times they get, like, flirty to the point that you're like, all right, dude, calm down. Like, they'll ask you for sexy pictures before you've even met.
0: Mm-hmm.
2: And he didn't. He was more, like, soft-spoken, more like a nerdy type, but it was cute.
0: Oh, sounds like he was your speed, right?
3: And he was respectful of your boundaries.
4: Hey.
3: Wow.
2: Exactly.
4: So a nice guy that's sweet and considerate. I'm surprised you didn't unmatch him immediately.
0: Yeah. Poor guy's never
2: crazy,
0: gonna make it.
2: Right?
4: Yeah. So,
3: that's really funny.
4: Okay.
3: Was there any, like, I don't know, moments of real flirtation that happened?
2: Yeah, I mean, it felt like a good first date for the most part, but, like, I don't know, there'd be, like, I'd ask him a question, and there'd be, like, a five-second delay, and then he would go into the answer, and it wasn't weird at all, but, like...
1: Is he just staring at you for the 5 seconds?
3: You know, though, some people are just bad at timing in a conversation. Have you ever talked to somebody who, like, takes really long pauses, and you're like, wait, do I go? Do we not go? Do we go? Like, maybe his timing is just a little off.
2: Brooke,
4: are you talking about me?
0: Sorry, Jeff cut you off.
3: See, he waited too long to answer, and it got awkward.
4: No, so I like to think of it as I'm just a good listener.
0: Oh.
2: Yeah, but I was done talking. And I mean, he was checking his phone a lot, so I wonder if maybe, like, maybe he thought it was boring. I don't know.
0: You know what I think? This is mind-blowing to me. He does something that I could never do, and that is think before he speaks.
1: Like, I'm thinking Google before he speaks.
0: Oh, he Googled? Was he typing stuff?
4: 5 seconds would be a fast Google.
1: ChatGPT?
3: I know. Maybe he's having AI listen in.
4: Yeah. But I was thinking the same thing.
2: There was one point, like, early on, after we sat down, like, before we had ordered anything, he was like, oh, man, it's really loud over here. And he was like, do you mind if we move to, like, the back where it's quieter? And I was like, no, that's fine. And they moved us, but maybe...
3: I don't know. I think
0: it's a little obvious.
3: I honestly think we're overthinking it.
4: I was just thinking what Jose was thinking. Like, if this is a really sweet, nice guy who's trying to come off like he really cares, he might take a second to try and come up with a really good answer to your question.
0: Rather than blurting stuff out.
3: The whole point is that the awkward pauses didn't bother you, right?
2: No, I wouldn't say they bothered me. It was weird.
0: It was noticeable.
4: Okay.
3: Because they probably didn't bother him. That's how he communicates.
0: Yeah.
3: You know?
0: Maybe to him, he was like, well, that was a normal back and forth.
3: Totally. Okay.
4: So overall, pretty solid date. I'm really, really interested, though, in the end here when he whispers something into your ear.
0: Oh, the two words.
3: Wait, I want to know if he waited 5 seconds before he did the whispering.
4: Run us through what happened there.
2: Okay, so end of the date. We are, like, outside of the restaurant, about to go our separate ways. I give him a hug. And when I hug him, he whispers in my ear, good job.
3: Good job?
0: Good job.
4: Good job.
2: Yeah, like thumbs up, good job.
0: Whoa, that's weird.
1: Huh. That is so bizarre.
0: Maybe he just doesn't know how to end a date.
3: Yeah.
0: Like, good job. Without a kiss. Or
3: maybe it was inner dialogue that came out. Maybe he was talking to himself.
0: Yeah.
4: Is it like the thing where you're wanting to be like, hey, good date, or like in two things together and accidentally say something awkward?
3: Honestly, it could be the whole reason he's not calling you back, because he's like, God, why did I say that?
2: I mean, maybe, but, like, even after he said it, I was like, wait, what are you talking about?
0: What did he say?
2: And then he put his finger to his mouth like, shh. Like, it's our secret, but I have no idea what he was talking about.
0: Dude, what is happening?
4: That is pretty romantic, though.
3: But anytime a man puts his finger to his lips, it's creepy.
1: Anybody. Yeah. Nobody should do that.
4: Kind of kiss him, though. So, have you texted him since the date ended?
2: Yeah, so we had, like, a cute little back and forth before the date. You know, we'd, like, send each other memes or whatever. So, like, I did that. But no, I have not gotten any response.
3: Oh.

0: no.
1: Okay, something's up. We're going to come back.
0: Not the meme exchange rate.
1: That's not okay. We're going to call this Plenty of Fisher, and we're going to see what he has to say when we come back and get you your second date update right after this.
2: Oh, I don't like that.

0: It's the two words that every little boy is dying to hear from his unapproving father.
1: Oh, that's actually true.
0: Good job.
2: Oh, yeah. Jeff.
0: Proud of you, son.
2: Yeah, we're proud of you, Jeff.
0: It's not exactly what a woman wants to have whispered into her ear at the end of a first date.
2: Oh, I thought we were going to go into Jeff therapy session.
0: We don't have nearly enough time.
3: Okay.
0: But it's what happened to our listener, Angie, after she hung out with a guy named Nicholas the other night. He gave her a hug and then softly said, good job, into
2: so
0: her
2: funny.
0: Ear.
1: The girls are not happy about this.
0: Yeah,
1: well, I mean, she wasn't either, right?
0: Yeah, I don't think any woman would be happy about
2: funny.
0: That. But we've got a lot of questions about the good job, about some of the other weird stuff that was happening during the day. Angie said she's willing to look past it if she can get another chance with him, because he seemed like a great guy.
2: Yeah. You said that he was like a little reserved, a little nerdy. Like, those are some of the quirks that come with nerdy.
1: Yeah.
2: You know?
4: Yeah, I mean, that's the thing, though. Like, it's so hard to meet an actual nice, respectful guy.
1: Yeah.
4: And I just feel like he was. And yeah. I'm assuming I messed up. You know what I mean?
2: You think you messed think up, you? And that's why you,
4: well,
2: he's
4: like,
2: not
4: usually
2: calling
4: it's
2: you.
4: The person who calls in that messed up. And like I said, maybe he thought I was boring. I don't know.
0: Yeah, probably was you.
1: Are
0: yeah,
1: our listeners ahead. Becoming self aware?
2: No.
0: Oh.
2: No.
1: No. That was almost, though.
0: No.
2: We don't like that.
0: Are you cool if Nicholas has an unapproving father? Is that okay?
4: Yeah, I think I can deal with that, yeah.
1: Okay, he may need you if that's the case.
2: Good, it'll be something Jeffrey and he can bond over.
0: Yes, I'll feel good about it. So let's call him. I'm going to dial his number right now. Let's see if he picks up.
5: Hello?
0: Hey, is this Nicholas?
5: This is Nick.
0: Hey, man. Thanks for answering. You are on a radio show right now.
2: Hey.
0: Called Brooke and Jeffrey in the morning.
2: Welcome to the show, Nicholas.
1: How are you, man? Good morning.
5: Why am I on a radio show?
2: Great question.
0: Yeah. So I don't know. Have you ever heard of something called a second date update before?
5: Yeah, I think so.
2: Oh, you have?
0: Oh, that's okay.
2: Cool. Congrats.
1: Yeah. Hey, you almost know who we are.
0: Now you get to be a part of one. So, the way that it works is one of our listeners has reached out to us hoping that we could get a hold of you. A girl named Angie.
5: Angie's trying to get a hold of me?
0: Oh. Yeah.
1: Yeah. Sounds like you remember her.
2: You guys went to Thai food the other night.
1: Mm.
0: She's hoping that she can maybe get another chance to hang out with you again.
5: Yeah, no, I don't think that's going to work out.
2: Really?
0: Okay.
2: It sounded like such a good date.
0: Well, yeah, before you even go there, Nicholas, I'm just going to let you know, she said that she really liked you and that you two shared a good vibe.
5: Yeah, no, I thought Angie was nice.
1: Okay.
0: Yeah, she didn't mention that. Actually, Nicholas, she mentioned a few odd things that happened on the date, and she wasn't sure if maybe those were early signs that you weren't interested in her.
2: Which it actually turns out could be true at this point.
0: Yeah.
2: At first, we thought she was nuts,
1: yeah.
2: But

0: What did she say?
1: Well, like we just mentioned, there's like a delay in your responses a little bit during the normal conversation.
2: Almost like you're intently thinking of what you're going to say.
0: A delay?
3: Okay.
2: Yeah, kind of like that. Almost happened again.
3: I think he doesn't notice that.
2: That's part of your conversation.
3: That's fine.
1: Yeah. That's okay. And also, she said that you had to move to a quieter area. Mm-hmm. And I'm just going to let you know what the room thought when we heard everything. The room was wondering if maybe you had AI listening in on your conversation to help you respond to your date, because you were checking your phone a lot, too.
2: Yeah.
1: So...
0: I don't know who the room is. Who's the room?
4: We don't need to name it.
1: The show. The entire
3: show. It's Alexis
1: show.
3: Mostly. It's mostly Alexis.
0: Oh, you people. Okay.
3: Yes. No, because when we talk to her, you know, we all give our ideas like, oh, maybe it could be this. Maybe it could be that.
1: These are just theories.
2: Yeah.
1: So could you just be honest with us and tell us, did you do that? Were you using AI to assist you?
0: I was having some help on the date, but I wasn't using the AI.
2: Some help on the date? Help from
3: your phone?
0: I was on the line with my ex, and she was on the line with us the whole time.
3: Huh? What?
2: No.
1: Your ex?
0: Yeah, well, I mean, sometimes I just need help, so she's kind of like a security blanket for me.
2: Guided you through your day?
3: Did you have, like, earbuds in and you were listening to your ex at the same time you were listening to her?
0: No. She was just on mute. Like, she couldn't say anything. She wasn't coaching me. I just wanted her to hear everything.
2: So she's kind of taking notes, and then later you will call her and she will go over the notes? Is that what I'm thinking?
3: Your ex volunteers to listen to hours of your dates?
2: Yeah, what?
1: What a kind woman.
2: What a weird woman.
0: Well, it's part of our post-breakup growth agreement.
3: Wait, what?
1: Post-breakup growth agreement.
2: Wow, are we as both lawyers?
1: That's a new one.
3: What's in that? Yeah.
0: We mutually agreed upon, and I listened to her dates too on occasion. No. It's just we help each other get through our past breakup and move into a new one. So it's healthy and...
1: Oh, very healthy, yeah. I mean, it's a very conscious uncoupling.
4: Do you find
1: like
4: that she usually doesn't like your new dates?
2: Oh, yeah.
3: Oh, that is a good point, because he said
4: is it sabotage?
0: She was not a fan of Angie.
1: Okay. She wasn't, but how did you feel about her?
0: I was enjoying myself, but she mentioned that she seemed like a tryhard, and then when I was thinking about it, I think that she might be kind of a tryhard.
3: What? Oh. Wait, don't you want people to try hard on a first date?
2: Yeah,
3: like, isn't that a positive?
2: We're on Angie's side.
5: Excuse me, how was I a tryhard?
3: Oh, that's coming in hard.
1: Yeah.
3: Oh, my God.
1: Nicholas, you might find this funny, but your ex-girlfriend and Angie have a lot in common because she's actually been on the phone listening in on this conversation.
2: Oh, hey.
0: Okay, that's not fair. I didn't know that. I didn't.
3: Well, yeah, and Angie didn't know your ex was listening to her either.
1: Yeah. Any place to be judging, but say hi to Angie.
0: But she was hi Angie.
1: There you go.
5: Hi. I mean, you're saying this is a healthy thing, but you also said your ex is your security blanket, so it doesn't feel like you're ready to be dating other people.
2: Yeah.
0: No, well, in most relationships, people don't have the right closure, and then they hold on to the past, and so this is a way to move on to my future.
1: Yeah.
5: So you're not moving on. You're literally still relying on your ex to make your decisions down to who you're dating.
0: Well, we spend a lot of time together, so she knows me really well, and she sees things from the opposite sex that I might not see.
5: Then maybe you guys should be together still.
2: Yeah, that's what I was like.
0: No, it's not like that. We're not romantically involved whatsoever. It's just we have a year left in our post-breakup growth agreement.
3: Yeah, that's a long time.
2: You're kind of each other's life coaches, really.
3: Can't you just recap the date with your ex instead of having her listen in the whole time?
0: Well, see, there's trigger words and things that she'll say like, well, that's a red flag that I don't typically see.
2: Didn't pick up.
1: This does make sense now why he whispered good job at the very end of the date. He wasn't saying it to Angie. He was saying it to his ex-girlfriend who was listening.
5: That still doesn't make sense.
0: No, I was talking to Angie. I did whisper good job because I thought that we were going to get to go on another date because I enjoyed myself and I didn't want my ex to hear her.
3: Oh my gosh. Okay.
4: When you end the call.
3: Nicholas.
5: I told her not to go out with me.

0: again and you listen. Stop answering me.
1: I mean, here's the thing. I actually think Nicholas is over his ex. I think your ex, Nicholas, is not over you.
2: That's what it does.
1: And I don't think you're seeing that correctly.
3: I mean, that's a possibility, and I kind of agree with that, but we still have our agreement, and I have...
2: Yeah, you said that.
1: Wow. It's not you.
2: You can rip it up.
4: Okay.
0: Did you get it notarized? What are we talking about here?
1: And if all she could come up with is she's a try-hard as the biggest red flag.
2: Yeah,
1: oh,
2: come
1: man.
2: On. That's not a red flag.
1: That's a weak red flag.
2: Yeah.
0: And I didn't try that hard. I didn't even shave my legs for that day.
2: Hey! Gross, and I love it.
4: There must be some clause in your contract with her that lets you get out of it when you find an amazing new girl like Angie here. Because
0: wait, I have a question. What if I had put out on the first date? Would she have been listening in?
1: Oh, my God.
2: Oh, no.
1: Oh my God. I didn't even think about that.
2: Or does that count?
3: Our date wasn't supposed to go over an hour and a half. And we were already pushing it at an hour 40.
1: Oh, so that was
2: time. Okay. Even if you wanted to.
1: It's
2: sorry,
1: in the agreement.
4: Well, he was already breaking the rules a little bit for her. So the Band-Aid's starting to come off.
2: Or he's like, hold on, let me ask my ex. Hey, can I sleep with this one?
4: Yeah. Angie,
1: can I stay
4: just real quick first, are you still interested in meeting up with Nicholas again after what you know?
0: Are you insane?
2: There's no way.
4: Oh, I thought you were... Okay.
2: No, Jeff.
1: That would have been wild if she said yes.
5: Unless he breaks the thing.
1: Yes.
2: Yeah, right. That's true.
4: Angie doesn't want to extend the offer anymore, so, Nicholas, we're not obviously going to give you another date with Angie here.
2: But funny if his girlfriend has been on the line this whole time, too.
4: Oh,
1: yeah,
4: God.
1: Wait, is she...
2: Is she on the third line?
0: What's her name? Let's say hi.
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10: Here are some stories we are working on today. Charges have been filed against a Sauk County man who allegedly shot and killed his wife at the Pewits Nest State Natural Area near Baraboo on Friday. The state Senate did not pass a deal that would have invested millions of dollars into education and property tax relief. 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
10: Sunny skies today, low 70s, southerly winds 5 to 10 miles per hour. Tonight, rain developing late, 51. Tomorrow, sunshine, 82. Tomorrow night, partly cloudy, 56. Saturday, a chance of rain in the morning, 81. Saturday night, partly cloudy, 49. And for Sunday, some showers, 80.
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0: We've talked on this show before about weddings that got ruined by a drunken uncle, or a drunken ex, or a drunken baby. Alcohol definitely plays a role in those ruined weddings. But could you imagine
1: the baby the gin bottle?
0: Could you imagine the guilt though that you would feel if you were the person who ruined the wedding and you couldn't use alcohol as an excuse?
2: Sure you can't?
0: That's the case for one of our listeners today who's been keeping this secret for months about how she accidentally took down her own best friend's wedding. Nobody knows the truth, and she's going to confess what really happened right here in a Brooke and Jeffrey exclusive mass speaker coming up at 7:10.

0: You don't know me.
1: Confession I can't take back.
0: I am
1: the Masked Speaker.
2: Text to 78592 says, I'm regularly late for work, all because I watch Scooby-Doo every morning.
3: What?
2: And you can't walk away before they reveal the villain.
3: Well, it's always the old man in his mask. Yep. So I don't...
2: The old prospector of the abandoned mine.
3: How did we not see it coming?
2: No way.
4: Yeah. I really hope this guy's not like a brain surgeon.
2: Well, unlike Scooby-Doo, we'll never pull the mask off to reveal your true identity.
4: Good point.
2: Because we want you to stay anonymous as you confess your darkest, most hilarious secrets right here on our show.
3: Yay.
2: And we've got a woman on the phone who's picked Shannon as her fake identity. So, Shannon, welcome to the old abandoned mine.
3: It kind of smells like one in here, Shannon. Yeah, it's a little dank. A little dank.
2: How are you doing?
3: Yeah.
5: I'm okay.
3: Yeah. Is that hesitancy because of us or because of what you're about to say?
5: Yeah, I mean, I just, it's a little embarrassing, but I'm glad that like, I can kind of get it off my chest.
3: All right.
2: Beautiful. Let's help you do that right now because voice changer's on. You are the mass speaker. Whenever you're ready, let's hear your confession.
5: Okay, so I hate to even admit that this wasn't very long ago, but... I attended a friend's wedding recently.
3: Okay.
5: I went into the night just expecting it to be wholesome, a little crying during the vows, a little dancing.
3: Right.
4: Typical
3: maybe
4: wedding.
3: You drink too much, whatever.
4: Totally. You know? That's where you go to drink a lot.
3: Make out with a groomsman. Eh.
2: Yep. Vomit into the punch bowl.
3: Sure.
4: All right, guys, stop giving examples.
2: Just a normal, wholsome wedding.
4: It's getting worse.
3: Grind up on the grandpa.
4: Oh, yeah.
3: Oh, wow.
2: We've all been there.
4: I never want to go to weddings with
6: you
4: guys.
6: Yeah, you've lost everyone.
2: Okay, so typical night you're expecting.
5: Yeah, I mean, I was more thinking like a cute Instagram moment, but...
2: All those very Instagrammable things that we brought up.
3: You must be at a Gen Z wedding then.
2: Yeah, okay. So what happened?
5: So there was a very cute guy that sat at my table.
2: Uh-oh.
5: And started talking and had instant chemistry. And
4: nice.
3: I'm going to tell you, being a bride, you're just like, who can I sit together?
4: Yeah.
3: It is all orchestrated, my friend. You were not put at that table for no reason.
4: You're at a celebration of love, so it's in the air.
5: Yes, and I thank her for that for sure.
3: Yeah.
5: We were laughing a lot.
4: Aww.
5: We had lots of drinks. We danced.
3: Fun.
5: And, you know, at one point during the night, we found ourselves alone in some side hallway of the venue. And we're talking, we're flirting.
3: Uh-huh.
5: He goes in for the kiss and turned into a very passionate,

0: makeout session.
1: Yes.
2: Whoa.
3: Nice.
1: Oh,
3: successful
1: great
3: wedding night.
1: Yes, yeah. Great wedding.
0: It was absolutely great until suddenly there was flashing lights, sirens, and just absolute chaos.
1: What?
2: Oh, no. Emergency.
1: I thought you were in a hallway.
0: Yeah, so we're looking around, and it turns out during our overly enthusiastic makeout session, one of us had accidentally, like, grabbed and pulled the fire alarm handle.
1: Oh, no.
2: No way.
1: Whoa, no.
4: That is an intense makeout.
1: Oh, well, they're also pretty drunk.
4: Yeah.
1: So, I mean, I don't know if it's intense or just sloppy.
5: Yeah. This smoke alarm's real loud.
1: Yeah.
5: It's, like, really loud.
1: Oh, my God.
4: Oh, oh no. What happens?
0: Yeah, so we run back to the main area where everyone is evacuating the building.
1: Oh.
4: In the middle of the wedding?
2: No way.
0: We have to stand outside for, like, an hour while the firemen go in and inspect the building. Oh. And, you know, at this point, I feel terrible because here I am accidentally ruining my friend's wedding.
1: Do not tell her this.
4: Oh, no.
2: Well, does she know?
0: No.
2: Oh.
0: But, like, it's even more awkward because we finally get the green light to go back inside, and they had to, like, rush the rest of all the events. Like, super speed cake cutting.
2: Oh, no.
3: Because you have to be out at, like, a certain time.
2: Girl, they're just putting the cake in to-go boxes.
4: Yeah.
2: Get over here. Come on.
1: You were making out before the cake cutting even happened?
4: Dang.
3: Wait, yeah.
0: I mean, a vibe's a vibe.
3: She got up and left the table just making out in the hallway.
0: It was so awkward, right? As they were doing the speeches, they were also doing, like, the garter tradition. So, like, the groom is, like, under the bride's dress while the best man was roasting him.
1: Oh, I mean, the garter toss is always awkward anyway.
3: Yeah, it's never good.
5: All right, guys, first dance and last dance are going to be combined right now. Let's all everybody on the floor.
4: Oh, my God.
1: Did the guy you were making out with feel bad, too?
5: Oh, yeah.
0: Yeah, we didn't even speak with each other for the rest of the night. Like, we were so ashamed. We couldn't be caught together in case, I don't know, someone figured it out.
3: Why do I feel like he told the groom and the groom probably knows all these years but never is telling the bride? The guys work so different than...
1: Yeah, man, it was me. I was making out in the hallway, and it was awesome at your wedding. Sorry about that fire alarm.
3: Yeah.
4: I can understand why you wouldn't want to talk to the guy, though, for the rest of the night, because...
5: You don't want to be associated.
4: Yeah, or, like, get into another makeout, and suddenly you set off the fire extinguisher. Back to where you started.
0: And on the outside chance, he does say something like, you didn't see me with him that night. I don't know what you're talking about.
4: Mm-hmm. Cover your tracks.
1: Dude, I would never tell her.
5: Ever. I actually agree. I bet you she'd look at you different.
1: Mm-hmm. Yeah.
5: Even though it was an accident.
1: Totally.
0: Yeah, it was an accident that affected, like, everything else. It's a little funny, but kind of terrible. And so, like, thank you for hearing it, because she never can.
5: Well, in a good way, you made her wedding memorable.
1: That's true.
4: That
1: you never remember things that go smoothly.
5: There you go.
1: Yep. Nobody cares.
5: It's not a boring wedding.
1: It's not a story then.
4: Unforgettable evening, that's for sure.
5: Yeah, look what you did.
4: And who knows, maybe somewhere down the road, she'll ruin your wedding.
1: Yeah.
4: In a few years from now.
5: Guys, I'm going to tear up.
0: Oh, man.
4: Well, thank you for coming on and confessing, Shannon. And text in 78592 if you have a confession you've been holding on to. We'll hide your identity, mask your voice, and make you our next mass speaker.
5: Yes.
4: Phone Tap's coming up right after this.

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1: Charges have been formally filed against a Sauk County man who allegedly shot and killed his wife at the Pewitt's Nest State Natural Area Friday. 80-year-old George Paul of Prairie du Sac has been charged with first-degree intentional homicide, intentionally pointing a firearm at a person, and recklessly endangering safety. He also allegedly shot into the front door and vestibule of the Sauk Prairie Police Station. The state Senate did not pass a deal yesterday that would have brought hundreds of millions of dollars into the state public school system. Also, help for Wisconsin families with direct payments to taxpayers, and the elimination of the state income tax on tipped and overtime income. A new deal may be in the offing. The DOT will be holding a public information meeting regarding upcoming road work on highways 154 and 136 in Sauk County. The pavement will be replaced, and the approaches to the railroad crossing in Rock Springs will be redone. That meeting comes up Monday night from 5 till 6:30 at the Rock Springs Community Center. And garage sale season is underway, but before you make that big purchase, you might want to take pause. From the State Division of Consumer Protection, here's Michelle Reinen.
2: 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And while shopping, ask yourself some questions. 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
1: 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Now you're up to date. I'm Tom Demeen, Magnum Media News.
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4: So what do we do?
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4: Sunny skies today, low 70s, southerly winds 5 to 10 miles per hour. Tonight, rain developing late, 51. Tomorrow, sunshine, 82. Tomorrow night, partly cloudy, 56. Saturday, a chance of rain in the morning, 81. Saturday night, partly cloudy, 49. And for Sunday, some showers, 80.

0: Ask anyone who's a frequent traveler, and they've had their fair share of nightmare hotel stories.
1: Oh.
0: It's Brooke and Jeffrey in the morning. I know I'll never forget when my family went to the Amalfi Coast and our private villa at the Ritz-Carlton.
1: Oh, was it hard?
2: I love the Ritz.
0: It was overbooked.
2: Oh, not the Ritz-Carlton.
0: So we were forced to slum it at the lowly Four Seasons. Stuck in a tiny six-bedroom suite with only a partial ocean view, living like rats with only one in-room butler. Could you imagine?
1: My family stayed at places like the Thunderbird Motel that literally had coin-operated vibrating beds, my sister and I thought were really cool when we were 12.
2: Actually, the things, yeah.
0: Brooke, your words depress me to no end. But let's just say,
2: I bet your thread count was low.
0: At the Four Seasons, the room service foie gras, merely acceptable.
1: Shut it.
0: And the champagne, not even vintage. I know.
2: 80 years old?
0: The indignity.
1: Dude, I got an old beef stick from a vending
0: machine. Oh, God. You think that's bad? This establishment only offered 3 types of caviar facials.
1: Okay.
0: Just 3?
1: Why would you rub it on your face?
0: What kind of Chuck E. Cheese establishment was that?
1: Okay. Wow. Are you getting to a point?
0: My nightmare story, Brooke. Thank you. It proves that anything can happen when you're traveling abroad.
2: Okay.
0: Which is why today I'm going over the results from a popular travel site that found the most random room service orders and requests that guests made. The past year.
1: So already, you have to stay at a hotel that offers room service. So we're already in the upper echelon.
0: You would think that that's classy.
2: That's true.
0: But one guest demanded that their room have an Evian-filled bathtub when they arrived so that their child could bathe in the purest water possible.
2: That's so bougie. I love Evian.
1: Who's just filling it up with tap water and telling me and charging them for Evian? They don't know the difference.
2: I don't know. They might. They literally might put a finger in and go...
1: You just put a bunch of bottles next to the tub.
2: Oh, yeah. Like 10 bottles.
1: Yeah.
0: Another asked for a customized allergen-aware food menu for their pet.
2: Oh, for the pet!
0: Like bags of gluten-free, dairy-free, locally sourced dog food options.
1: Is there a normal dog food menu?
2: Yeah.
0: Apparently, and it's not good enough.
1: Oh, okay.
0: Excuse me, Kensington doesn't eat Purina One like some common butt-sniffing poggle.
1: I just saw Kensington eat another dog's poo on the
2: Get us a lamb steak, medium rare.
0: This one's kind of weird. One guest wanted 6 slices of dry burnt toast.
1: What? Oh, why?
0: Black, waiting in their room.
2: Some people like that, though.
1: Yeah, they're like, please, let it smell like a stroke.
0: These are the strangest requests that guests ever made for room service. One wanted a caviar hot dog.
1: Oh, my God.
0: That's probably the dog food guy again.
2: I've seen this on a viral. There's a caviar hot dog somewhere in the world.
1: Why do you combine those two things?
0: It hits different eating a caviar hot dog on the beach.
1: Okay.
0: Staring at the waves.
2: You would be like at a ball game. Like, who else is having delicious caviar?
0: Yeah.
1: I'm going to trust you on that one, Jeff.
0: Someone requested freshly squeezed goat milk for their room.
1: Hey, they didn't ask for them to squeeze it themselves. Goat's not easy to milk. You got to put them in a small area. They get real upset.
2: Oh, put them in the bathtub.
1: It's true. They kick a lot.
0: One guest wanted 4 pounds of bananas.
1: Wow.
0: A lot of bananas.
2: I love bananas.

0: so I don't feel like that one's weird.
1: What are they doing that they need that much potassium, though?
0: Oh, he's so rich, he's got a pet monkey.
2: Well, maybe they're not eating them.
1: And
0: Brooke's probably right.
1: High five from a team member. Quote, just to ensure the room service request was actually read.
2: How dare you? I wanted it to be a lonely person that just needed some encouragement, Jeff.
0: Excuse me, someone just gave me a hug. Yeah. I said high five.
1: And you know the hotel's filled every single one of those strange requests because that's what you do in the hospitality business.
0: Yeah,
1: you put on a fake smile, you grin and bear it till they finally check out and leave.
0: Yes.
1: But sometimes the weirdness doesn't stop after checkout because that same travel website also found the strangest items hotel guests ever left behind in their room after they checked out. Like one room, hotel staff found a Rolex, a Birkin bag, and a $6 million watch.
0: No way!
3: Don't report it. Why is that on the list?
0: Just
3: take it.
1: In another case, one hotel guest left a baby chick and their pet iguana in the room when they checked out.
2: I'm glad you just didn't say baby.
3: Yeah.
1: The staff
2: forgot something.
1: Was able to track down the owner and later return the animals to them.
2: Oh, my God. You know, my mom's the controller of a timeshare resort.
0: That's right, yeah.
2: And they had a lady that tried to just move in with her animals.
0: Oh.
2: Like, she rented for like 2 nights and then wouldn't leave.
0: She's squatted?
2: Yeah.
1: What do you expect from a La Quinta, though?
0: Yeah.
1: Here's a weird one. Some guests left two full leg plaster casts on their bed.
0: Oh.
3: Interesting.
0: No, we don't need these anymore.
2: Do you think they're both right or is there a right and a left?
1: I feel like it was both of their legs and they got to the end of their vacation and they like hulked out of them.
0: We couldn't decide if it was recycling or garbage.
1: You deal with it. In one room, they found a corn cob on what appeared to be a modified pink household drill.
2: No.
1: Brooke, is this your room?
2: No.
0: Yo, I've seen a video of a girl that lost her teeth doing this.
2: Okay, that's not what
0: YouTube.
2: I thought they were going to use it for.
1: Yeah. That was in Brooke's honeymoon suite.
0: Yeah.
1: Some other strange items that hotel housekeeping has found include a rice cooker.
2: I mean, it is hard to get good rice in different parts of the country.
0: For real.
1: A car tire.
0: That's wild.
1: A blender. An earlobe stretching kit.
2: Is that for those plugs? Yeah, that makes sense.
1: Or maybe for the corn cob thing. A snake in a terrarium.
0: Oh, my gosh.
1: And 40 feet of construction pipe.
0: Whoa.
1: If the hotel room's not big enough for you, you got to work on it, make it the right size.
0: We didn't get the upgrade, but I'm going to get us the upgrade.
1: Right?
0: We're about to hit a second story in my morning.
1: That's
2: something my dad would do.
1: Those are the strangest things hotel guests left in their room after checkout.
2: That was fun, Jeff.
1: Your phone tap is coming up right after this.

0: Today we call a guy who's about to meet his girlfriend's entire family for the very first time.
1: Oh, that's cute.
0: And they're having a big picnic in the park so they can get to know him and have some fun. And all that really is going to happen. We just put a little weird spin on it.
2: Oh, God.
0: Because this isn't the typical family picnic that he's attended before. Why do I feel like he's not going to want to go by the end of this call?
2: Interesting.
0: You'll hear it in your phone tap right now.
3: Hello?
0: Hey, Lewis.
3: Yeah, who's this?
0: You're the chucklehead who's dating my sister Kaylee, huh?
3: I'm sorry, who is this?
0: Dude, I'm joking with you, man. It's her older brother, Julian.
3: Oh!
0: Hey. I got you so good, dude.
3: Oh, my God. I was like, what is going on?
0: Yeah, man, I'm just messing with you. I got your number out of Kaylee's phone, so I wanted to just call you.
3: Cool, man. How are you doing? How can I help?
0: I'm good. And I just want you to know that I'm on the toilet right now.
3: What?
0: So in case there's an echo, that's what's happening.
3: Oh, you're joking again.
0: Yeah, no, not this time. That one's real. Happens a lot for me, so.
3: You're really on the toilet?
0: Yeah. So anyway, that's not why I'm calling. I wanted to know what you're going to be bringing to the family picnic on Saturday. Because we're all stoked to meet you.
3: You know, I wasn't really sure. I was just going to ask Kaylee.
0: Okay.
3: You know, because I don't really know what you guys are into and stuff.
0: Well, I can tell you, we don't have any salads yet. So if you want to do that.
3: Yeah.
0: So after you make it, just make sure to take a picture and print it out on a 16x9 glossy and bring that over to the park.
3: Wait, after I make the salad, you want me to take a picture and print out?
0: Right.
3: A picture?
0: Print the photo of the salad. Make sure it's on a 16x9 paper, big enough so that we could see it. And then just leave the salad at home.
2: What?
3: Wait, you want me to leave the salad at home?
0: You don't think we're actually going to eat any food, do you?
3: What,
0: are you crazy?
3: I'm really confused here. This is a picnic, I thought, right?
0: Well, this is an Ozemp picnic.
3: A what?
0: An Ozemp picnic.
3: What is that?
0: You know the weight loss drug, Ozempic?
3: The diabetes drug?
0: I mean, some people call it that, but a lot of us call it the weight loss drug. Everybody in my family's on it. Oh. Kaylee, too.
3: Oh. Wait, Kaylee's on those?
0: Yeah, that's why her body is smoking. Sorry, is that weird of me to say? I know I'm her brother, but, you know, real recognize real.
3: I mean, it's a little bit. I mean,
0: just pretend I didn't say that. So we don't actually eat any physical food. When we do these picnics, we just look at the pictures and we talk.
3: Is this a joke?
0: I'm not joking. I can't wait for Thanksgiving. It gets wild. So many pictures.
3: So many pictures of what? Of just the food? You guys don't eat anything for Thanksgiving?
0: No, why would we? We thank each other while giving each other shots in the rear.
3: Wait, I'm sorry, what?
0: Yeah, sorry, I know I'm spoiling it. I probably said too much.
3: I had no idea about this. Kaylee didn't mention any of this to me.
0: Even our family dog, String Bean, is taking Ozempic.
3: What?
0: He was almost up to 12 pounds before, but now he's down to a trim 9. Looks amazing. You gotta try it, bro.
3: Yeah, no, I think I'm good.
0: There
3: Thank
0: are some
3: you.
0: Funky side effects, though, but totally worth it.
3: Like what?
0: That's why I'm on the toilet right now.
3: My God.
0: You know, like every time you go to the bathroom, it sounds like you're in a Dolby theater.
3: Okay.
0: You know what I'm saying?
3: That's like way too much information, man. I don't even know you.
0: Well,
3: I get you.
0: Wait, have you not been around my sister when that's happened?
3: No.
0: Oh,
3: not at all.
0: It's like an IMAX surround sound.
3: Look, man, this is
0: But just, again, totally worth it.
3: This is just so weird.
0: You know, man, I'm just happy that you're going to be joining the family someday. Anyway, I just I

0: Can't wait to meet you tomorrow, baby.
1: Oh, that's right. It's tomorrow.
0: Yeah, tomorrow. Ozempicnic.
1: Oh, man. You know, I'm going to have to talk to Kaylee because I'm not sure. I think I have something that I'm not sure I'm going to be able to make it if it's tomorrow.
0: Oh, what?
1: Let me talk to her.
0: No.
1: And I'll figure this out.
0: No, you don't need to figure that out. What you need to figure out, my dude, is that this is actually a prank call and that you're on the radio right now.
1: Wait, what?
0: Yeah. I'm not actually Kaylee's brother. My name is Jeff from a radio show called Brooke and Jeffrey in the Morning, and this is a phone tap.
1: Oh, my God.
0: Yeah, Kaylee set you up, Rich.
1: I was like, what's going on, man? So weird.
0: You were trying to bail on the Ozempicnic.
1: I was like, I know Kaylee's from Cali, and they do things a little bit different out there, but I didn't know it was like that, man.
0: Yeah, dude, that was all made up. The only thing that I didn't lie to you about is I am actually on the toilet right now.
1: Ah, okay.
0: Yeah, I'm doing the IMAX experience live and in person. You want to join?
1: I would love to. Okay.

0: on a dinner date, it's not totally unheard of to ask the waiter if you could switch tables.
1: No, not at all.
2: That's pretty normal.
0: Because maybe the leg is wobbly, or maybe it's right below the air conditioning vent.
2: Dude, yeah. I hate that. Yeah. It's the worst.
0: Or maybe you just want to be less visible to the security camera so they can't see what's happening under the tablecloth.
1: Wait a minute.
0: Well. We're playing Uno. What?
2: Under the table.
1: In the middle of the restaurant?
0: Yeah, duh. Okay. Where else do you play? But in today's call, none of those explanations seem to fit for why a guy asked to switch booths halfway through a date. And we were all stunned when we finally learned the actual reason he demanded to switch locations. Did not have it on my bingo card, I'll tell you that.
1: Uh-oh.
0: You'll hear it in a second date update next.

0: If you go out on a really good first date, it might end in a little kiss.
1: Oh.
0: It could end in a tender hug.
1: That's nice. Oh.
0: Or if you're lucky, a three-way chicken fight with your parents.
2: What the heck?
1: I don't even know what that is.
0: You're all sitting on top of each other's shoulders inside of a pool. Well, one of our listeners says she got something else at the end of her night. A two-word whisper in her ear. She's not sure really what it meant, anything. So let's talk to her about it.
1: I don't like it. I just cringe thinking of someone whispering in my ear.
3: The air flowing on you.
0: It could be something really nice and romantic.
1: Maybe.
0: Angie, welcome to the show. I'm very curious about this whisper, but before we get to that, first tell us the guy's name and how you met him.
2: Whisper it to us.
1: Nicholas!
2: Okay.
1: No more whispering. No more whispering.
0: Until the actual whisper happens. How about that?
1: Because I want to know what it sounds like. It almost just gives you the heebie-jeebies.
2: Did their car to their radios down or up there?
0: I don't know. But so you met Nicholas how?
4: I mean, it's kind of embarrassing, but we met on Plenty of Fish, which I know people don't even use anymore. But
2: yeah, I think there's actual only fish on there.
1: Now. I have a question. What drove you to Plenty of Fish?
4: I don't know. It's just one of those that, like, I set up a profile. I don't even know how long ago, and then I'll get in a relationship and I'll get off it. But, like, I can just go reactivate it. I don't know.
1: Okay.
3: So, question, does it even have an app or you have to, like, use a browser?
1: I think that's legit.
3: I don't know if it's an app.
2: Their logo would be, honestly.
0: It only operates over fax now. So.
1: Yeah, okay, that makes sense. I thought it still was printed out on the back of the weeklies.
0: That could be.
2: I want to Google this now.
0: But the important thing is that you matched with this Nicholas guy. So, tell us, what did you do for your date?
4: We went to dinner. We went to a Thai place, which is one of my faves, so that was good.
1: Did he remember that it was one of your favorites? Because that's always, like, really nice, too.
4: Well, I picked it, so that means...
0: He deserves credit a little bit for going along with it, so let's give him some...
4: I'm a lady who knows what she likes, and it's Pad Thai.
1: You're a real adventurous Thai
0: eater. That's awesome. So what did you think when you first saw each other?
4: I mean, I feel like we hit it off. I mean, I will say dating kind of sucks. And I feel like a lot of times they get, like, flirty to the point that you're like, all right, dude, calm down. Like, they'll ask you for sexy pictures before you've even met. And he didn't. He was more, like, soft-spoken, more like a nerdy type. But it was cute.
2: Oh, sounds like he was your speed, right?
1: And he was respectful of your boundaries.
0: Hey.
1: Wow.
4: Exactly.
0: So a nice guy that's sweet.

0: and considerate. I'm surprised you didn't unmatch him immediately. Yeah.
1: Poor guys.
2: Crazy, right?
0: Yeah. So
3: that's really funny. Okay. Was there any, like, I don't know, moments of real flirtation that happened?
2: Yeah, I mean, it felt like a good first date for the most part, but, like, I don't know, there'd be, like, I'd ask him a question, and there'd be, like, a five-second delay, and then he would go into the answer, and it wasn't weird at all, but, like...
4: Is he just staring at you for the 5 seconds?
3: You know, though, yeah. Some people are just bad at timing in a conversation. Have you ever talked to somebody who, like, takes really long pauses, and you're like, wait, do I go? Do we not go? Do we go? Like, maybe his timing is just a little off.
2: Maybe it's
0: Brooke, are you talking about me?
1: Sorry, Jeff cut you off.
3: See, he waited too long to answer, and it got awkward.
0: No, so I like to think of it as I'm just a good listener.
1: Oh.
2: Yeah, but I was done talking. And okay. I mean, he was checking his phone a lot, so I wonder if maybe, like, maybe he thought I was boring. I don't know.
1: You know what I think? This is mind-blowing to me. He does something that I could never do, and that is think before he speaks.
4: Like, I'm thinking Google before he speaks.
1: Oh, he Googles? Was he typing stuff?
0: 5 seconds would be a fast Google.
4: ChatGPT?
3: I know. Maybe he's having AI listen in.
0: Yeah. But I was thinking the same thing.
2: There was one point, like, early on, after we sat down, like, before we had ordered anything, he was like, oh, man, it's really loud over here. And he was like, do you mind if we move to, like, the back where it's quieter? And I was like, no, that's fine. And they move us, but maybe...
3: I don't know. I think
1: that's a little obvious.
3: I honestly think we're overthinking it.
0: I was just thinking what Jose was thinking. Like, if this is a really sweet, nice guy who's trying to come off like he really cares, he might take a second to try and come up with a really good answer to your question.
1: Rather than blurting stuff out.
3: The whole point is that the awkward pauses didn't bother you, right?
2: No, I wouldn't say they bothered me. It was weird.
1: It was noticeable.
0: Okay.
3: Because they probably didn't bother him. That's how he communicates.
1: Yeah.
3: You know?
1: Maybe to him, he was like, well, that was a normal back and forth.
3: Totally. Okay.
0: So overall, pretty solid date. I'm really, really interested, though, in the end here when he whispers something into your ear.
1: Oh, the two words.
3: Wait, I want to know if he waited 5 seconds before he did the whispering.
0: Run us through what happened there.
2: Okay, so end of the date. We are, like, outside of the restaurant, about to go our separate ways. I give him a hug. And when I hug him, he whispers in my ear, good job.
3: Good job?
1: Good job.
0: Good job.
1: You?
2: Yeah, like thumbs up, good job.
1: Whoa, that's weird.
4: Huh. That is so bizarre.
1: Maybe he just doesn't know how to end a date.
3: Yeah.
1: Like, good job. Without a kiss. Or
3: maybe it was inner dialogue that came out. Maybe he was talking to himself.
1: Yeah.
0: Is it like the thing where you're wanting to be like, hey, good date, or like in two words,
1: you
0: mix two things together and accidentally say something awkward?
3: Honestly, it could be the whole reason he's not calling you back, because he's like, God, why did I say that?
2: I mean, maybe, but like even after he said it, I was like, wait, what are you talking about?
1: What did he say?
2: And then he put his finger to his mouth like, shh. Like, it's our secret, but I have no idea what he was talking about.
1: Dude, what is happening?
0: That is pretty romantic, though.
3: But anytime a man puts his finger to his lips, it's creepy.
4: Anybody. Yeah. Nobody should do that.
0: Kind of kiss him, though. So, have you texted him since the date ended?
2: Yeah, so we had like a cute little back and forth before the date. You know, we'd like send each other memes or whatever. So, like, I did that. But no, I have not gotten any response.
3: Oh,
1: no.
0: Okay, something's up. We're going to come back.
1: Not the meme exchange rate.
0: That's not okay. We're going to call this Plenty of Fisher, and we're going to see what he has to say when we come back and get you your second date update right after this.
4: Oh, Jeff, I don't like that.

0: It's the two words that every little boy is dying to hear from his unapproving father.
1: Oh, that's actually Jeff. True.
0: Good job.
2: Oh, yeah. Jeff.
0: Proud of you, son.
2: Yeah, we're proud of you, Jeff.
0: It's not exactly what a woman wants to have whispered into her ear at the end of a first date.
2: Oh, I thought we were going to go into Jeff therapy session.
0: We don't have nearly enough time.
2: Okay.
0: But it's what happened to our listener, Angie, after she hung out with a guy named Nicholas the other night. He gave her a hug and then softly said, good job, into
2: so
0: her
2: funny.
0: Ear.
3: Girls are not happy about this.
0: Yeah,
3: well, I mean, she wasn't either, right?
0: Yeah, I don't think any woman would be happy about
2: funny.
0: That. But we've got a lot of questions about the good job, about some of the other weird stuff that was happening during the day. Angie said she's willing to look past it if she can get another chance with him, because he seemed like a great guy.
2: Yeah. You said that he was like a little reserved, a little nerdy. Like, those are some of the quirks that come with nerdy, you know?
4: Yeah, I mean, that's the thing, though. Like, it's so hard to meet an actual nice, respectful guy. And I just feel like he was. And I'm assuming I messed up. You know what I mean?
2: You think you messed up, and that's why you.
4: Well,
2: he's
4: like,
2: not
4: usually it's the person who calls in that messed up. And like I said, maybe he thought I was boring. I don't know.
0: Yeah, it probably was you.
3: Are
0: but yeah,
3: our listeners becoming self aware?
2: No.
0: Oh.
3: No.
0: No.
3: That was almost, though.
0: No.
2: We don't like that.
0: Are you cool if Nicholas has an unapproving father? Is that okay?
4: Yeah, I think I can deal with that, yeah.
3: Okay, he may need you if that's the
2: good.
3: Case.
2: Good, it'll be something Jeffrey and he can bond over.
0: Yes, also good about it. So let's call him. I'm going to dial his number right now. Let's see if he picks up.
5: Hello?
0: Hey, is this Nicholas?
5: This is Nick.
0: Hey, man. Thanks for answering. You are on a radio show right now.
2: Hey.
0: Called Brooke and Jeffrey in the morning.
2: Welcome to the show, Nicholas.
3: How are you, man? Good morning.
5: Why am I on a radio show?
2: Great question.
0: Yeah. So I don't know. Have you ever heard of something called a second date update before?
5: Yeah, I think so.
2: Oh, you have?
0: Oh, that's okay.
3: Cool.
2: Congrats.
3: Yeah. Hey, you almost know who we are.
0: Now you get to be a part of one. So, the way that it works is one of our listeners has reached out to us hoping that we could get a hold of you. A girl named Angie.
5: Angie's trying to get a hold of me?
0: Oh. Yeah.
3: Yeah. Sounds like you remember her.
2: You guys went to Thai food the other night.
3: Mm.
0: She's hoping that she could maybe get another chance to hang out with you again.
5: Yeah, no, I don't think that's going to work out.
2: Really?
0: Okay.
2: It sounded like such a good date.
0: Well, yeah, before you even go there, Nicholas, I'm just going to let you know, she said that she really liked you and that you two shared a good vibe.
5: Yeah, no, I thought Angie was nice.
2: Okay.
0: She didn't mention that. Actually, Nicholas, she mentioned a few odd things that happened on the date, and she wasn't sure if maybe those were early signs that you weren't interested in her.
2: Which it actually turns out could be true at this point.
0: Yeah.
2: At first, we thought she was nuts, but...
5: What did she say?
0: Well, like we just mentioned, there's like a delay in your responses a little bit during the normal conversation.
3: Almost like you're intently thinking of what you're going to say.
5: A delay?
2: Okay.
3: Yeah, kind of like that. Almost happened again.
2: I think he doesn't notice that.
3: That's
2: part of your conversation. That's fine.
0: That's okay. And also, she said that you had to move to a quieter area.
3: Mm-hmm.
0: And I'm just going to let you know what the room thought when we heard everything. The room was wondering if maybe you had AI listening in on your conversation to help you respond to your date, because you were checking your phone a lot, too.
3: Mm. Yeah.
0: So...
5: I don't know who the room is. Who's the room?
0: The show. The entire show.
2: It's Alexis
0: show.
2: Mostly. It's mostly Alexis.
5: Oh, you people. Okay.
3: Yes.
2: No, because when we talk to her, you know, we all give our ideas like, oh, maybe it could be this. Maybe it could be that.
0: These are just theories.
3: Yeah.
0: So could you just be honest with us and tell us, did you do that? Were you using AI to assist you?
5: I was having some help on the date, but I wasn't using the AI.
3: Some help on the date? Is that what you're saying?
2: Help from your phone?
5: I was on the line with my ex, and she was on the line with us the whole
2: time.
3: Huh?
2: What?
3: No.
0: Your ex?
5: Yeah, well, I mean, sometimes I just need help, so she's kind of like a security blanket for me.
3: She, oh, no. like, guide, so wait, guided you, have you a head- through your day?
2: Did you have, like, earbuds in and you were listening to your ex at the same time you were listening to her?
5: No. She was just on mute. Like, she couldn't say anything. She wasn't coaching me. I just wanted her to hear everything.
3: So she's kind of

0: taking notes, and then later you will call her, and she will go over the notes? Is that what I'm thinking?
1: Your ex volunteers to listen to hours of your dates?
0: Yeah, what?
2: What a kind woman.
0: What a weird woman.
3: Well, it's part of our post-breakup growth agreement.
1: Wait, what?
2: Post-breakup growth agreement.
0: Wow, are we as both lawyers?
2: That's a new one.
1: What is in that? Yeah.
3: We mutually agreed upon, and I listened to her dates too on occasion.
1: No.
3: It's just we help each other get through our past breakup and move into a new one. So it's healthy and...
2: Oh, very healthy, yeah. I mean, it's a very conscious uncoupling.
1: Do you find
2: like
1: that she usually doesn't like your new dates?
0: Oh, yeah.
1: That is a good point because he said
4: like, is it sabotage?
3: She was not a fan of Angie.
2: Okay. She wasn't, but how did you feel about her?
3: I was enjoying myself, but she mentioned that she seemed like a tryhard. And then when I was thinking about it, I think that she might be kind of a tryhard.
1: Well, don't you want people to try hard on a first date?
0: Yeah,
1: like, isn't that
0: obvious.
1: A positive?
4: We're on Angie's side.
5: Excuse me. How was I a tryhard?
1: That's coming in hard.
2: Yeah.
1: Oh, my God.
2: Nicholas, you might find this funny, but your ex-girlfriend and Angie have a lot in common because she's actually been on the phone listening in on this conversation.
0: Oh, hey.
3: Okay, that's not fair. I didn't know that. I didn't.
1: And Angie didn't know your ex was listening to her either.
2: Yeah. Any place to be judging, but say hi to Angie.
3: But she was hi Angie.
2: There you go.
5: Hi. I mean, you're saying this is a healthy thing, but you also said your ex is your security blanket, so it doesn't feel crazy. Like you're ready to be dating other people.
0: Yeah.
3: No, well, in most relationships, people don't have the right closure, and then they hold on to the past, and so is a way to move on to my future.
2: Yeah.
5: So you're not moving on. You're literally still relying on your ex to make your decision down to who you're dating.
3: Well, we spend a lot of time together, so she knows me really well, and she sees things from the opposite sex that I might not see.
5: Then maybe you guys should be together still.
0: Yeah, that's what I was like.
3: No, it's not like that. We're not romantically involved whatsoever. It's just we have a year left in our post-breakup growth agreement.
1: Yeah, that's a long time.
0: You're kind of each other's life coaches, really.
1: Can't you just recap the date with your ex instead of having her listen in the whole time?
3: Well, there's trigger words and things that she'll say like, well, that's a red flag that I don't typically see.
0: Didn't pick up.
2: This does make sense now why he whispered good job at the very end of the date. He wasn't saying it to Angie. He was saying it to his ex-girlfriend who was listening.
5: That still doesn't make sense.
3: No, I was talking to Angie. I did whisper good job because I thought that we were going to get to go on another date because I enjoyed myself and I didn't want my ex to hear her.
1: Nicholas.
4: When you end the call.
1: Nicholas.
5: I told her not to go out with me again and you listened. You stopped hearing me.
1: I mean, here's the thing. I actually think Nicholas is over his ex. I think your ex, Nicholas, is not over you.
0: That's what it does
1: and I don't think you're seeing that correctly.
3: I mean, that's a possibility and I kind of agree with that, but we still have our agreement and I have...
4: You can rip it up.
2: Okay.
5: Did you get it notarized? What are we talking about here?
1: And if all she could come up with is she's a tryhard as the biggest red flag.
0: Yeah,
1: come on.
0: That's not a red flag.
1: That's a weak red flag.
0: Yeah.
5: And I didn't try that hard. I didn't even shave my legs for that day.
0: Gross, and I love it.
2: There must be some clause in your contract with her that lets you get out of it when you find an amazing new girl like Angie here. Because
5: I have a question. What if I had put out on the first date? Would she have been listening in?
1: Oh my God. I didn't even think about that.
0: Or does that count?
3: Our date wasn't supposed to go over an hour and a half. And we were already pushing it at an hour 40.
0: Even if you wanted to.
1: It's
0: sorry,
1: in the agreement.
2: Well, he was already breaking the rules a little bit for her. So the Band-Aid's starting to come off.
0: Or he's like, hold on, let me ask my ex. Hey, can I sleep with this one?
2: Yeah. Angie,
1: can I stay
2: just real
1: minutes?
2: Quick. First, are you still interested in meeting up with Nicholas again after what you know?
5: Are you insane?
0: There's no way.
2: Oh, I thought you were... Okay.
0: No, Jeff.
1: That would have been wild if she said yes.
4: Unless he breaks the thing.
1: Yeah.
0: Yeah, that's true.
2: Angie doesn't want to extend the offer anymore, so Nicholas, we're not obviously going to give you another date with Angie here.
0: But funny if his girlfriend has been on the line this whole time, too.
2: Oh,
1: yeah,
2: God.
1: Wait, is she...
0: Is she on the third line?
5: What's her name? Let's say hi.

0: Achoo!
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0: We've talked on this show before about weddings that got ruined by a drunken uncle, or a drunken ex, or a drunken baby. Alcohol definitely plays a role in those ruined weddings. But could you imagine
1: gave the baby the gin bottle?
0: Could you imagine the guilt though that you would feel if you were the person who ruined the wedding and you couldn't use alcohol as an excuse?
2: Sure you can?
0: That's the case for one of our listeners today who's been keeping this secret for months about how she accidentally took down her own best friend's wedding.
2: Oh no.
0: Nobody knows the truth, and she's going to confess what really happened right here in a Brooke and Jeffrey exclusive mass speaker coming up at 9:10.

0: You don't know me.
1: A confession I can't take back.
0: I am
1: the Masked Speaker.
2: Text to 78592 says, I'm regularly late for work, all because I watch Scooby-Doo every morning.
3: What?
2: And you can't walk away before they reveal the villain.
3: Well, it's always the old man in a mask. Yep. So I don't...
2: The old prospector of the abandoned mine.
3: How did we not see it coming?
2: No way.
4: Yeah. I really hope this guy's not like a brain surgeon.
2: Well, unlike Scooby-Doo, we'll never pull the mask off to reveal your true identity.
4: Good point.
2: Because we want you to stay anonymous as you confess your darkest, most hilarious secrets right here on our show.
3: Yay.
2: And we've got a woman on the phone who's picked Shannon as her fake identity. So, Shannon, welcome to the old abandoned mine.
3: It kind of smells like one in here, Shannon. Yeah, it's a little dank. A little dank.
2: How are you doing?
3: I'm
5: okay.
3: Is that hesitancy because of us or because of what you're about to say?
5: It's a little embarrassing, but I'm glad that I can kind of get it off my chest.
3: All right.
2: Beautiful. Mm. Let's help you do that right now because voice changer's on. You are the mass speaker. Whenever you're ready, let's hear your confession.
5: Okay, so I hate to even admit that this wasn't very long ago, but... I attended a friend's wedding recently.
3: Okay.
5: I went into the night just expecting it to be wholesome, a little crying during the vows, a little dancing.
3: Right.
4: Typical
3: maybe
4: wedding.
3: You drink too much, whatever.
4: Yeah, totally. You know? Where do you go to drink a lot?
3: Make out with a groomsman.
2: Yep. Vomit into the punch bowl.
3: Sure.
4: All right, guys, stop giving examples.
2: Just a normal, wholesome wedding.
4: It's getting worse.
3: Grind up on the grandpa.
4: Oh, yeah.
3: Oh, wow.
2: We've all been there.
4: I never want to go to weddings with
3: you
4: guys.
3: Yeah, you've lost everyone.
2: Okay, so typical night you're expecting.
5: Yeah, I mean, I was more thinking like a cute Instagram moment, but...
2: All those very Instagrammable things that we brought
3: you
2: up.
3: You must be at a Gen Z wedding then.
2: Yeah, okay. So what happened?
5: So there was a very cute guy that sat at my table.
2: Uh-oh.
5: And we started talking and had instant chemistry. And
4: good. Oh, nice.
3: I'm going to tell you, being a bride, you're just like, who can I sit together?
4: Yeah.
3: It is all orchestrated, my friend. You were not put at that table for no reason.
4: You're at a celebration of love, so it's in the air.
5: Yes, and I thank her for that for sure.
3: Yeah.
5: We were laughing a lot.
3: Aww.
5: We had lots of drinks. We danced.
3: Fine.
5: And, you know, at one point during the night, we found ourselves alone in some side hallway of the venue. And we're talking, we're flirting.
3: Uh-huh.
5: He goes in for the kiss and turned into a very passionate, full-on makeout session.
3: Yes.
2: Whoa.
4: Nice.
3: Oh, successful wedding night.
4: Yes, yeah.
3: Great wedding.
5: It was absolutely great until suddenly there was flashing lights, sirens, and just absolute chaos.
3: What?

0: No,
1: emergency?
2: I thought you were in a hallway.
3: Yeah, so we're looking around, and it turns out during our overly enthusiastic makeout session, one of us had accidentally, like, grabbed and pulled the fire alarm handle.
2: Oh, no.
0: No way.
2: Whoa, no.
4: That is an intense makeout.
2: Dang. Oh, well, they're also pretty drunk.
4: Yeah.
2: So, I mean, I don't know if it's intense or just sloppy. Yeah.
5: This smoke alarm's real loud.
2: Yeah.
5: It's like really loud.
2: Oh, my God.
4: Oh, no. What happens?
3: Yeah, so we run back to the main area where everyone is evacuating the building.
2: Oh.
4: In the middle of the wedding?
0: No way.
2: Reception.
3: We have to stand outside for like an hour while the firemen go in and inspect the building. And, you know, at this point, I feel terrible because here I am accidentally ruining my friend's wedding.
2: Do not tell her this.
4: Oh, no.
0: Well, does she know?
3: No.
0: Oh.
3: But, like, it's even more awkward because we finally get the green light to go back inside, and they had to, like, rush the rest of all the events. Like, super speed cake cutting.
0: Oh, no.
6: Because you have to be out at, like, a certain time.
0: Girl, they're
6: you
0: just were putting the cake in to-go boxes. Yeah. Get over here. Come on.
2: You were making out before the cake cutting even happened?
4: Dang.
6: Wait, yeah.
3: I mean, a vibe's a vibe.
6: She got up and left the table just making out in the hallway.
3: It was so awkward, right? As they were doing the speeches, they were also doing, like, the garter tradition. So, like, the groom is, like, under the bride's dress while the best man was roasting him.
2: Oh, I mean, the garter toss is always awkward anyway.
6: Yeah, it's never good.
0: All right, guys, first dance and last dance are going to be combined right now. Let's all everybody on the floor.
4: Oh, my God.
2: Did the guy you were making out with feel bad, too?
0: Oh, yeah.
3: Yeah, we didn't even speak with each other for the rest of the night. Like, we were so ashamed. We couldn't be caught together in case, I don't know, someone figured it out.
6: Why do I feel like he told the groom, and the groom probably knows all these years, but never is telling the bride? The guys work so different than...
2: Yeah, man, it was me. I was making out in the hallway, and it was awesome at your wedding. Sorry about that fire alarm.
6: Yeah.
4: I can understand why you wouldn't want to talk to the guy, though, for the rest of the night, because...
0: You don't want to be associated.
4: Yeah, or, like, get into another makeout, and suddenly you set off the fire extinguisher. Back to where you started.
3: On the outside chance, he does say something like, you didn't see me with him that night. I don't know what you're talking about.
2: Liar.
4: Cover your tracks.
2: Dude, I would never tell her.
0: Yeah,
2: ever.
0: I actually agree. I bet you she'd look at you different.
2: Mm-hmm.
6: Yeah.
0: Even though it was an accident.
2: Totally.
3: Yeah, it was an accident that affected, like, everything else. A little funny, but kind of terrible. And so, like, thank you for hearing it, because she never can.
0: Well, in a good way, you made her wedding memorable.
2: That's true.
4: That
2: you never remember things that go smoothly.
0: There you go.
2: Yep. Nobody cares.
0: It's not a boring wedding.
2: It's not a story then.
4: Unforgettable evening, that's for sure.
0: Yeah, look what you did.
4: And who knows, maybe somewhere down the road, she'll ruin your wedding.
2: Yeah.
4: In a few years from now.
0: Guys, I'm going to tear up.
3: Oh, man.
4: Well, thank you for coming on and confessing, Shannon. And text in 78592 if you have a confession you've been holding on to. We'll hide your identity, mask your voice, and make you our next mass speaker.
0: Yes.
4: Phone Tap's coming up right after this.

0: most problems can be solved with a simple phone call.
1: Yeah, that's probably like, true.
0: If you have a leaky sink, mm-hmm. you call a plumber.
1: Okay.
0: If you got a fallen tree,
1: uh-huh.
0: you call the...
1: arborist.
2: Somebody?
0: Fallen tree. But sometimes you got to get creative with it. Okay. And that's exactly what happens today when Brooke reaches out to a guy to tell him about some of the creative fixes that have been installed at the retirement home where his grandma lives.
3: Oh.
0: Now, hopefully he remains calm and sees the bigger picture in your phone tap right now.
4: Hello?
1: Hi, is this Tim?
4: Yeah, this is Tim.
1: Oh, Tim, this is Barb Dwyer from the Horizons Retirement Center. How are you?
4: I'm doing well. How are you?
1: Oh, I'm good. Thank you. I'm just calling about your grandma, Evelyn. She's one of the residents here.
4: Yeah, she is. Is everything okay?
1: Oh, she's fine. Actually, she is so darling. She's got the best little dimples and the way she works that crochet needle. Can't even tell she's got arthritis, you know?
4: Yeah.
1: You're lucky.
4: So, sorry, is there a reason you're calling me?
1: Oh, shoot, yes. I do have, you know, a little bit of a... I wouldn't call it a problem, but we've been upgrading some things around our facilities and... it's caused some minor issues, you know.
4: Okay, what kind of issues?
1: Well, in the northeast corner by the cafeteria, we can start there. We had a bit of a mouse problem, you know, a little cute squeaker.
4: Wait, sorry. Are you telling me that there was a rodent problem where my grandma eats?
1: You know, keyword there, was, yeah. We fixed it. We brought in an expert, and man... they came up with a great idea.
4: Okay, go on.
1: Yeah, they said what really scares away rats? Snakes.
4: You put snakes in the retirement home?
1: Oh, goodness, no. We just ordered 5 lifelike black mambas off Amazon. Very realistic, but not the real thing.
4: Okay.
1: We kind of like put them around the dining room, under some of the chairs, by the pudding.
4: Did you tell the residents that you were doing this?
1: You know, I wish I would have talked to you before, because that is one thing we forgot.
4: What?
1: It slipped my mind.
4: Is my

0: Am I okay?
1: Oh, your grandma's fine. Yeah, it's just that some of the other residents that didn't have their readers with them didn't realize that they weren't real.
0: Are you serious?
1: There was a little commotion. I did hear a couple of "I'm gonna die" screams, but
0: I don't understand how you're so cavalier about this. This is not funny.
1: You know, Tim, I work in a job where you just have to stay positive. A lot of people at the end, you know, you don't want to get pulled down with them.
0: But somebody over there you have to appreciate that this is an objectively bad idea. Oh. I mean, these people, some of them have, you know, dementia, and if they encounter something that.
1: But do you know what, Tim? I'm going to interrupt you because you know what they don't have?
0: What don't they have?
1: They don't have a rat problem anymore. And you have me to thank for that.
0: Okay, I appreciate that there's no more rodents, but
1: I get that you may be bothered by the whole black mamba rat thing, but really, that was very minor compared to what was going on at the gazebo.
0: There was another incident?
1: Well, the outside one where they like to read. There's a lot of birds that gather, and it just costs money to clean and maintain all those bird droppings. So we had that same expert look at that problem.
0: And are you sure this was an expert? Where did you hire this guy?
1: I can't reveal all my sources. Craigslist. Yeah.
0: He
1: had another great recommendation. We purchased 7 lifelike Arabian killing wolves on Amazon.
0: There are wolves that are called killing wolves?
1: Don't worry. This time, we learned our lesson. We actually told the residents about this.
0: And again, how did the residents react?
1: Well, we said, you will see wolves out by the gazebo. And you know what? Now they don't want to go out there.
0: Why did you tell them they were wolves? Why didn't you say that they were fake wolves?
1: What? Fake?
0: Why do you think this is funny?
1: You should work here.
0: Okay, who's your boss? Where do I go and file a complaint?
1: I'm the owner and the director. That's why I was able to spend the extra money to get the wolves with the glowing eyeballs so that you can really see them in the bushes.
0: What was this, nepotism? It sounds like you're horribly disqualified for this job.
1: Okay, well, I'm going to ignore that. Here's the thing. We really wanted to get these residents on board with the wolves, so we just went ahead and brought them into their rooms.
0: What is wrong with you? That is horrible.
1: Your grandma's best friends with one named Charlie.
0: Okay.
1: You should call her once in a while.
0: I thought I did, but I never heard anything about this. When was this?
1: I think it was about the same time when your sister contacted us to do a prank phone call on you.
0: Wait.
1: Corey, right? Your sister Corey?
0: Sorry, what happened?
1: She emailed the show, because this is Brooke from Brooke and Jeffrey in the Morning. We're doing a phone tap on you.
0: Wait. Okay, is my grandma... Wait a minute. Oh, my God.
1: Deep breath.
0: Oh, my...
1: Were you actually scared by a couple of fake Arabian killing wolves?
0: I mean, the killing definitely got to me. I don't...
1: Sounds
0: my
1: like
0: God.
1: A senior center petting zoo to me.
0: Oh, my God.

0: That's it. We can all go home, everybody.
1: Yay!
0: Show is done. But we have to be back tomorrow morning.
2: Why?
0: Because people want us.
2: I thought we were going to do the one-day work week.
0: No.
2: What happened to that idea? Why did no one else grab on to that?
1: One 20-hour show.
2: Yeah. I think that sounds good.
0: I'm on board for that. We're going to get a petition going.
2: Yeah,
0: just one day. But no, we're going to be back tomorrow.
3: Hey, six-day weekend.
2: Yeah.
0: Don't forget, we're starting with a brand new shot caller question of the day tomorrow morning, 6 a.m. You're going to want to be here. So thank you for listening. Go out there. And you do you.
3: But be safe.
2: Very motivational.
0: That one inspired somehow.
2: Okay.
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6: Charges have been formally filed against a Sauk County man who allegedly shot and killed his wife at the Pewitt's Nest State Natural Area Friday. 80-year-old George Paul of Prairie du Sac has been charged with first-degree intentional homicide, intentionally pointing a firearm at a person, and recklessly endangering safety. He also allegedly shot into the front door and vestibule of the Sauk Prairie Police Station. The state Senate did not pass a deal yesterday that would have brought hundreds of millions of dollars into the state public school system. Also, help for Wisconsin families with direct payments to taxpayers and the elimination of the state income tax on tipped and overtime income. A new deal may be in the offing. The DOT will be holding a public information meeting regarding upcoming road work on Highways 154 and 136 in Sauk County. The pavement will be replaced, and the approaches to the railroad crossing in Rock Springs will be redone. That meeting comes up Monday night from 5 till 6:30 at the Rock Springs Community Center. And garage sale season is underway. But before you make that big purchase, you might want to take pause. From the State Division of Consumer Protection, here's Michelle Reinen.
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6: 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Now you're up to date. I'm Tom Demeen, Magnum Media News.
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6: Sunny skies today, low 70s, southerly winds 5 to 10 miles per hour. Tonight, rain developing late, 51. Tomorrow, sunshine, 82. Tomorrow night, partly cloudy, 56. Saturday, a chance of rain in the morning, 81. Saturday night, partly cloudy, 49. And for Sunday, some showers, 80.

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2: Sunny skies this afternoon, low 70s, winds light and variable. Tonight, increasing clouds, 51. Tomorrow, rain in the morning, then mostly sunny, 82. Tomorrow night, partly cloudy, 56. Saturday, scattered showers in the morning, then mostly sunny, 83. Saturday night, partly cloudy, 50. And for Sunday, a chance of rain, 79.

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1: Hey, we got Skee-Ball. Does anyone have a human crane machine?
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1: Here are some stories we are working on today. Charges have been filed against a Sauk County man who allegedly shot and killed his wife at the Pewits Nest State Natural Area near Baraboo on Friday. The state Senate did not pass a deal that would have invested millions of dollars into education and property tax relief. The state DOT

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3: Sunny skies this afternoon, low 70s, winds light and variable. Tonight, increasing clouds, 51. Tomorrow, rain in the morning, then mostly sunny, 82. Tomorrow night, partly cloudy, 56. Saturday, scattered showers in the morning, then mostly sunny, 83. Saturday night, partly cloudy, 50. And for Sunday, a chance of rain, 79.

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1: Formal charges have been filed against a man from Sauk County who allegedly shot and killed his wife at the Pewitt's Nest State Natural Area near Baraboo Friday. 80-year-old George Paul of Prairie du Sac charged with first-degree intentional homicide, recklessly endangering safety, and criminal damage to property after he allegedly shot into the front door and vestibule of the Sauk Prairie Police Station. The state Senate yesterday did not pass a deal that would have sent millions of dollars to the state public school system and direct payments to Wisconsin taxpayers. It would also have eliminated the state income tax on tipped and overtime income. A new deal could be made. The DOT will be holding a public involvement meeting regarding upcoming planned improvements to highways 154 and 136 in Sauk County. Among the proposals are the pavement being replaced, curb and gutter updated, and the approaches to the railroad crossing in Rock Springs redone. That informational meeting Monday night at the Rock Springs Community Center from 5 until 6:30. And it is garage sale season, but before you head out to find that hidden gem, you might want to take some caution. From the State Division of Consumer Protection, here's Michelle Reinen.
2: Garage sales are just that perfect opportunity to find those great deals and that unique merchandise. But we want shoppers to be sure to remember the importance of product safety and check for recalls on any items they intend to purchase to be sure they aren't introducing any hidden hazard into the household. And while shopping, ask yourself some questions. We sometimes forget in the great find to really examine that product.
1: The weather should be ideal for garage sales this weekend. Some rain a possibility overnight tonight and overnight tomorrow night. Now you're up to date. I'm Tom Demeen, Magnum Media News.
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2: Sunny skies this afternoon, low 70s, winds light and variable. Tonight, increasing clouds, 51. Tomorrow, rain in the morning, then mostly sunny, 82. Tomorrow night, partly cloudy, 56. Saturday, scattered showers in the morning, then mostly sunny, 83. Saturday night, partly cloudy, 50. And for Sunday, a chance of rain, 79.

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2: Charges have been formally filed against a Sauk County man who allegedly shot and killed his wife at the Pewitt's Nest State Natural Area Friday. 80-year-old George Paul of Prairie du Sac has been charged with first-degree intentional homicide, intentionally pointing a firearm at a person, and recklessly endangering safety. He also allegedly shot into the front door and vestibule of the Sauk Prairie Police Station. The state Senate did not pass a deal yesterday that would have brought hundreds of millions of dollars into the state public school system. Also, help for Wisconsin families with direct payments to taxpayers, and the elimination of the state income tax on tipped and overtime income. A new deal may be in the offing. The DOT will be holding a public information meeting regarding upcoming road work on Highways 154 and 136 in Sauk County. The pavement will be replaced, and the approaches to the railroad crossing in Rock Springs will be redone. That meeting comes up Monday night from 5 till 6:30 at the Rock Springs Community Center. And garage sale season is underway. But before you make that big purchase, you might want to take pause. From the State Division of Consumer Protection, here's Michelle Reinen.
3: 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And while shopping, ask yourself some questions. We sometimes forget in the great find to really examine that product.
2: 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Some rain a possibility overnight tonight and overnight tomorrow night. 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I'm Tom Demeen, Magnum Media News.
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2: Sunny skies this afternoon, low 70s, winds light and variable. Tonight, increasing clouds, 51. Tomorrow, rain in the morning, then mostly sunny, 82. Tomorrow night, partly cloudy, 56. Saturday, scattered showers in the morning, then mostly sunny, 83. Saturday night, partly cloudy, 50. And for Sunday, a chance of rain, 79.

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set. Today's best mix, mix 106. So it's your girl Trey Trey. Happy Thursday. Yay for Thursday. I am really looking forward to this weekend. Let's see, what do I have planned? What are you all doing this weekend? I know I'm doing something. I'm always busy. Oh, there's a couple events. So I'm going to a couple fundraisers actually tomorrow night. It's a casino themed fundraiser. And then on Saturday night, I am attending a fundraiser that's Emerald. It's the Emerald Benefit and it supports celiac disease. So I'm very excited to be a part of this event and attend the fundraiser. It's a young 16-year-old girl who this is her second year putting on this fundraiser. She's had celiac disease since she was 4 years old. So it's just amazing to see all the things that she has accomplished and that she's done. All right, coming up in the show, I'm going to let you know all things happening around town and celebrity gossip. We're going to talk the Fast and the Furious, Big Brother.

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6: Sunny skies this afternoon, low 70s, winds light and variable. Tonight, increasing clouds, 51. Tomorrow, rain in the morning, then mostly sunny, 82. Tomorrow night, partly cloudy, 56. Saturday, scattered showers in the morning, then mostly sunny, 83. Saturday night, partly cloudy, 50. And for Sunday, a chance of rain, 79.

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1: 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Well, Family Forever, the Fast and Furious cast reunites with the late Paul Walker's daughter, Meadow, to celebrate the film's 25th anniversary at Cannes Film Festival. I cannot believe it's been 25 years since the Fast and Furious. I remember when that movie came out. Oh my gosh, it's just amazing. And what's his name? He still looks the same. Oh my gosh, I can't even think of the actor's name, the bald actor. He still looks the same. He has not aged at all. He looks really hot.

0: today's best mix. Mix 106, well, let's take a look at the forecast. It looks like tonight there's showers, likely mainly between midnight and 4 a.m. with a low around 51. And then tomorrow on Friday, it's mostly sunny with a high near of 82. Yay, 82. All right, coming up in the show, I've got more celebrity gossip. We're going to talk Big Brother season 28. I've never watched Big Brother. I think I've tried once years ago and then just stopped, but it's still going on strong. So it's going to premiere on CBS. Taylor Swift is a regular social butterfly these days. And if you can't swing a trip to France this fall to see Celine Dion's Paris residency, maybe you can make it to Canada to see her dress. Stay tuned. It's coming up on Mix 106.
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Mix 106. Well, CBS has announced that the season 28 of the hit reality show Big Brother will premiere on July 9th. I have not seen Big Brother. I think I saw it years ago. I don't even think I could get through a full episode. Clearly, it's very popular, though. It's been on for 28 seasons. That's amazing. The special 90-minute episode kicks off premiere week. It will be followed by the return of the show's companion series, Big Brother Unlocked, on July 10th. Another 90-minute episode will air on July 12th. Additionally, fans will once again be able to watch the Big Brother feed, the live feed on Paramount Plus and Pluto TV.

0: had a little bit too much of Hennessy. 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

0: 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The City of Reedsburg Community-Wide Garage Sale is happening. It's happening through the 16th. So it's happening through Saturday. So if you love a garage sale like me, get out there. I think the weather is going to be nice. So, tomorrow is going to be in the 80s. So, yay. Get out and find some gems. Find some hidden gems. All right. Coming up, I have Lady Gaga, Somber, and Taylor Swift all coming up on Mix 106.
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9: Sunny skies this afternoon, low 70s, winds light and variable. Tonight, increasing clouds, 51. Tomorrow, rain in the morning, then mostly sunny, 82. Tomorrow night, partly cloudy, 56. Saturday, scattered showers in the morning, then mostly sunny, 83. Saturday night, partly cloudy, 50. And for Sunday, a chance of rain, 79.

today's best mix. Mix 106. Well, it looks like Taylor Swift has been a regular social butterfly these days. And it's true because I feel like on social media, I just see her all over the place, here, there, everywhere. And after traveling to London for dinner, a show, and a birthday party, then to Greece for a wedding, then to New York for a family dinner, she was out again in the Big Apple on Tuesday night. The word on the street, the occasion was the 40th birthday party in West Village. So there you go.

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4: Increasing clouds tonight, near 50, southerly winds 5 to 10 miles per hour. Tomorrow, rain in the morning, then mostly sunny, 82. Tomorrow night, partly cloudy, 56. Saturday, scattered showers in the morning, then mostly sunny, 83. Saturday night, partly cloudy, 50. Sunday, rain possible, 79. Sunday night, some showers, 58. And for Monday, rainy, breezy, 85.

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Mix 106. Well, I didn't realize Celine Dion is having a Paris residency, which is really cool. If you're a huge fan and you can't swing a trip to France this fall to see her, maybe you can go to Canada to see her dress instead. So starting tomorrow, the McCord Stewart Museum, located in Celine's hometown of Montreal, will be exhibiting the dress she wore to sing at the 2024 Summer Olympics, called Celine in Dior, A Dazzling Moment. The immersive experience features an up-close look at the Christian Dior couture gown, which required more than 1,000 hours of work to complete. Oh my gosh.

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Mix 106. Well, it feels like the 80s all over again. Both Madonna and Michael Jackson are back on the Billboard Hot 100. And when I was a kid growing up, these two were both my favorite. I had the Michael Jackson Beat It jacket. And then I would try to dress up like Madonna, too. She would wear all these bracelets. I would wear them. So Madonna's there, courtesy of her new duet with Sabrina Carpenter, Bring Your Love. Well, four of Michael's classics are back on the chart, thanks to the biopic Michael, According to Billboard. The last time MJ and Madonna were on the chart simultaneously was 22 years ago. Wow. Madonna was at number 83 with her Britney Spears duet, Me Against the Music, while MJ was at number 100 with One More Chance.

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3: Increasing clouds tonight, near 50, southerly winds 5 to 10 miles per hour. Tomorrow, rain in the morning, then mostly sunny, 82. Tomorrow night, partly cloudy, 56. Saturday, scattered showers in the morning, then mostly sunny, 83. Saturday night, partly cloudy, 50. Sunday, rain possible, 79. Sunday night, some showers, 58. And for Monday, rainy, breezy, 85.

0: today's best mix. Mix 106. 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Find fruits, vegetables, flowers, and more on Oak Street downtown. So to come, we got Olivia Dean, Justin Bieber, and Ariana Grande all coming up on Mix 106.
1: 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Life's unexpected health concerns don't follow a season, and neither do we. 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We're open every day from 9 a.m. to 9 p.m. No appointment needed. Just walk in and get the care you need when you need it. 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
2: 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Reedsburg competed at an invitational in Toma. For the girls, Allison McClure.

won the 100, Adriana Wuerla the 200 and 400, and the 4x100 relay. For the boys, Will Mikanowicz, a double winner in the 200 and 400, Jonah Williams in the high jump, and the 4x400 relay. An invitational in Onalaska. Wins for Wisconsin Dells include Eric Kancheff in the triple jump. Mauston gets victories from Weston Pooley in the 400 and 800, Breck Peterson in the 16, Håkan Peterson in the 32, also Braden Y in the 300 hurdles, Cody Kamiski in the shot put, and the 4x400 relay. For the girls, Aylin Norling the 3200, Bree Heller the high jump, and the 4x4 and 4x800 relays. Boys golf yesterday, a Badger small conference mini meet held at Lake Wisconsin. Reedsburg placed 6th, Grant Linscheid a 78, Portage an 8th place finish, Cameron Sheehy with a 78. From Tuesday, the South Central Conference held a mini-meet at Coldwater Canyon. Wisconsin Dells placed 2nd, Logan Cunningham a 40, Mauston 4th, Carson Damaski a 42. Girls soccer from Tuesday night, Mauston a winner over Amherst 2-1. Mauston lost to La Crosse Logan Monday 3-2. Baseball last night from the Badger Small Conference, Reedsburg grabs a share of first place, edging Mount Horeb 2-1. Winnie Alonso struck out 9 for the victory. Kane Kennedy, the final strikeout of the game, for the save. From Tuesday, Portage fell to Mount Horeb 19-9. In the South Central, Wisconsin Dells clinched a share of the title with an 8-4 win over Adams Friendship. Carter Severson, 3 hits, scoring twice. Elsewhere, Poinette lost in 8 innings at Lakeside Lutheran 6-5. Talon Schoenberg, Justin Wells, Jack Gosfield, each with 2 base hits. Softball last night, non-conference, Portage 9, Baraboo 4. For the Warriors, Maddie Holton with 3 hits, knocking in a pair. Ilana Considine, 2 hits, including a home run with 3 RBI. Trini Williams, 2 hits and 2 knocked in. Home talent baseball, Reedsburg outscored Columbus 7-3. James Corrith, Graham Pelton, 2 hits apiece for the Pirates. Magnum Media Sports.

Today's best mix, Mix 106. Well, it's your girl Trey Trey signing off on your Thursday. I really hope you had a wonderful day. Yay for Friday tomorrow. Here's to the weekend, and here's to the weather staying warm and decent. You know, like, it's just, again, I don't know what to wear because the weather changes so much. It's like, do I put my boots on today or do I put my sandals on today? So tomorrow it's supposed to be in the 80s. So that's promising. That's good. All right. I'll be back tomorrow talking all things happening around town. And of course, your celebrity gossip. So I will talk to you all then on Mix 106.

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1: Increasing clouds tonight, near 50. Southerly winds 5 to 10 miles per hour. Tomorrow, rain in the morning, then mostly sunny, 82. Tomorrow night, partly cloudy, 56. Saturday, scattered showers in the morning, then mostly sunny, 83. Saturday night, partly cloudy, 50. Sunday, rain possible, 79. Sunday night, some showers, 58. And for Monday, rainy, breezy, 85.

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